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1: From NPR and WBEZ Chicago, this is Wait, Wait, Don't Tell Me, the NPR News Quiz. I'm Alzo Slade, filling in for no one. 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
2: Thank you, Alzo. Thank you, everybody. Thank you. Good to be back home in Chicago. Thank you so much. We have a wonderful show for you today. Later on, we're going to be talking to the legendary comedy writer Robert Smigel. He is also the hand up the butt of Triumph, the insult comic dog. His latest project is a podcast where he and his friends give advice to non-funny people on how to be funny. And no, we don't need his help. We're just visiting with him. We'd love to have a chat with you, too. Give us a call. The number is 1-888-WAIT-WAIT. That's 1-888-924-8924. Let's welcome our first listener contestant. Hi, you're on Wait, Wait, Don't Tell Me.
3: Hi, this is Emily Dykhouse, and I'm calling from Holland, Michigan.
2: Holland, Michigan, there on the opposite shore
3: of
2: Lake Michigan. We could walk outside and wave to you across the lake. What do you do there?
3: So I actually work as an admin assistant and an occasional grant writer for a nonprofit immigration legal office here in Holland, and that is probably as thank you. And that's probably as stressful as it sounds.
2: Yeah, I was about to you probably didn't think that you'd be like, I don't know, a warrior for good when you took that job. Well, welcome to the show, Emily. Let me introduce you to our panel. First up, she's a writer and comedian who most recently wrote for Clean Slate. That's available on Prime. It's Shantira Jackson.
4: Hi, Emily. Hi, Shantira.
2: Next, he's a comedian you can see in Portland, Oregon at Kickstand July 18th and in Denver at Dude IDK Studio on July 24th and 25th. It's Shane Torres.
5: Hello.
2: And he is a co-host of the podcast, The Nightly, and will be performing at the Comedy Studio in Cambridge, Massachusetts on September 19th. It's Josh Gondelman.
6: Hello.
7: Hi.
2: So, Emily, welcome to the show. You're going to play Who's Alzo this time. Alzo Slade is going to read you three quotes from this week's news. If you can correctly identify or explain just two of them, you will win our prize. Any voice from our show you might choose for your voicemail. Are you ready to play?
3: I hope so. I've been listening to the show for years, so I'm so excited.
2: Yeah, we're not going to do any of that material, though, so this is all new.
6: President Barack Obama.
2: Here, Emily, is your first quote. It was heard in New York City Wednesday night.
1: My mayor's Muslim, my bagel's Jewish, the Pope's on our side, Nick's in five.
2: That was the chant heard across New York City as for the first time since 1973, the Knicks were on the verge of winning what?
3: The NBA championship.
2: Yes, the NBA championship. New York has fallen in love with this team, with millions of New Yorkers discovering just this week that they are lifelong Knicks fans. This has become a national story. Some say that's just because so much media is based in New York, but according to the media based in New York, shut up, rubes. Everybody's talking about all the celebrities who go to the Knicks games, like Timothy Chalamet and Spike Lee. But that's not fair. San Antonio has celebrities at their games, too. Timothy Chalamet and Spike Lee have been flying in for them.
8: I'm a big New York Liberty fan. That's my one New York team.
2: The WNBA team?
8: Yeah, that's right. And every Liberty game, they show writer Fran Lebowitz on the jumbotron.
2: Really?
8: And everyone goes crazy. No, there's other celebrities, too, but Fran is a mainstay. And
2: really?
8: I think they're just so excited to see her. It's awesome.
2: The finals have affected all of New York, even for people who don't follow basketball. Traffic, non-existent during the games. You can walk into the most exclusive restaurants in the city without a reservation. And, of course, there's no better time to break into Timothy Chalamet's house.
4: I don't want anything out of there.
2: Wouldn't it be fun, though, just to know you could wander around?
4: Just wander around and find the skinniest pants.
5: Oh, yeah.
2: This is true, by the way. Most people, very excited about the Knicks, except for June brides. And apparently it just got worse because now with the games going back to San Antonio for perhaps the deciding game on Saturday, all of those weddings are like in chaos, right? It's just like, who's going to be focusing on the wedding? I mean, everybody's going to be a little teary-eyed at the where's her father dance?
5: I gave away my little girl and 20 grand.
8: My sweet daughter, Kelsey. A beautiful name for a baby girl. Yeah.
2: All right, here is your next quote. It's from a commenter in the New York Times on a story.
1: The simplest explanation is usually the correct one. People are staring at these at night instead of having sex.
2: That was someone talking about two new studies that have finally proved that what technology has caused the birth rate to decline.
3: Oh, my God. I feel like it's cell phones, but I also feel like that's way too obvious.
2: It's way too obvious, but apparently it's true. Specifically, smartphones. Yes.
3: Oh, my God.
2: Yes, new research has finally proved something people have long suspected. The arrival of smartphones in 2007 directly caused a significant drop in the birth rate. That is why so many since then have felt the sting of hearing, "Not tonight, honey. I'm watching a miniature pony play the piano."
8: Well, we have to be clear about how this happened, right? It's not like physiological. Like, guys can't be like, no, we don't need to use protection. I have an Android.
4: Honestly? That would work for some people. You have an Android? Yeah. Some girls might not hook up with you.
2: This is how they proved it. At first, you may remember, only AT&T customers could get an iPhone. So researchers looked at places back then which had AT&T coverage and compared them to birth rates in places that didn't and discovered that when they had AT&T coverage, birth rates dropped. That's why AT&T initially offered the "you'll never have a family" plan.
8: But I do think this is great because they can start using that in the advertising, right? Google Pixel, it's better than sex.
2: Reproductive health scientists desperate to reverse this are trying to come up with a way to make sex as exciting as Wordle. Oh, look, honey, we got it in two.
8: For an NPR crowd, I don't know that they'll clear that bar.
2: It's true. All right, here, Emily, is your last quote.
1: Guys, it's just Chex Mix.
2: That was a writer in Bloomberg News talking about how something new is just really the same old thing, proving America has lost its genius when it comes to creating new what?
3: I think I'm going to need a hint.
2: Well, what is Chex Mix?
3: What? It's a snack?
2: It is snacks, yes.
3: Oh, my God.
2: America is the snack capital of the world. But apparently we have lost our sense of innovation and creativity. It's left us dreaming of the days when you'd be at the store and say, whoa, sour cream and onion? Bloomberg says we're in a crisis after the winner of this year's Powerhouse Snack Award, there is one, was Hershey's Dot Snack Mix, a blend of pretzels, corn cereal, and pita chips and garlic rye chips. In other words, yeah, it's just Chex Mix. They're just recycling old snacks and new packaging. This cannot stand. We need a Manhattan Project, but for Fritos.
7: You know it was getting bad when we all allowed Flamin' Hot to be a flavor?
2: Yeah.
7: Because like neither one of those words is a flavor.
2: That's right.
7: That's bad. You know, like, yeah. It's just the same thing twice.
2: Yeah. Like, and usually used in contexts that are not particularly...

0: really appetizing. Like, how does that sore feel?
1: It's a real Mountain Dew code red.
2: This America punishes snack innovation. We shouldn't be surprised. IKEA had horse in their meatballs, and we shut that down right away.
0: Yeah,
2: we punish innovators.
0: It's really true.
3: But there's 85 different Oreos. What more do we want?
4: 86.
0: Alzo, how did Emily do in her quiz?
5: She was perfect. 3 out of 3.
0: Congratulations.
6: Thank you so much.
0: Thank you so much for playing. Take care. Panel, it is time for you to answer some questions about this week's news. Shane, there's a healthcare trend in China that we hope at least will soon spread here. People are getting their medical exams and various treatments where?
1: Airports.
0: No.
7: Shopping malls?
0: No, I'll give you a hint. You do shots and then you get some shots.
7: This is genius. This is a bar. Oh, my
0: yes.
7: God.
0: Bars. At a bar, just go down to your local watering hole for a cocktail and a checkup. But not Cheers, because going where everybody knows your name is a HIPAA violation. It's just like a regular bar. You got cold beer on tap, maybe you got a dartboard, you got an MRI machine. Sure, it's not the best, maybe not the best medical care available. But on the other hand, you are absolutely ready to go when it's time for the urine sample.
2: Like, I don't mean to tell tales out of school, but I know people in America who are taking prescription pills at bars.
0: Yeah, exactly. Yeah.
7: I got some, like, finally, those punching bag machines you see in bars. Well, I got some bad news for you. But good news, we have something for you to hit already.
0: Exactly. I mean, it's convenient, I guess. I mean, once I got so drunk at a bar, I passed out, but I woke up, the bartender told me I had no polyps and didn't have to come back for 5 years. I mean, also, the one problem is, like, every doctor knows you're lying when you say, oh, just 1 or 2 drinks per week. His doctor's like, come on, you had 2 beers while I was taking your blood pressure.
2: Yeah, that's how I keep it down, doc.
8: I could be a doctor and I could be a nurse. I think I see the problem.
0: Coming up, our panelists give you some advice. It's our Bluff the Listener game. Call 1-888-WAIT-WAIT-TO-PLAY. We'll be back in a minute with more of Wait, Wait, Don't Tell Me from NPR.
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0: Right now, it is time for the Wait, Wait, Don't Tell Me Bluff the Listener game. Call 1-888-WAIT-WAIT to play our game in the air. Hi, you are on Wait, Wait, Don't Tell Me.
1: Hi, this is Vanessa Sanchez calling from the best city in the world, Chicago.
0: Yes, agreed. What do you do here in this fair and fine city?
1: Well, I'm a mom of an 18-year-old, also a dog and cat mom. I work at the amazing National Museum of Mexican Art. And on Sundays, I'm out on the Chicago River practicing with a dragon boat team.
0: What is a dragon boat? That's one of those Chinese boats?
1: Yeah. There's 20 people on the boat, and you are paddling as fast as you can to beat another boat if you're in competition. But it's just really fun, and it's a great time to just enjoy the Chicago River, which not many of us get to do.
0: That's true, because it killed so many of us. But it's better now. It's better now. Vanessa, welcome to the show. You're going to play our game in which you have to tell truth from fiction. Alzo, what is Vanessa's topic?
2: Words of wisdom.
0: Words of wisdom. Can be hard to come by. I mean, you can only eat so many fortune cookies. This week, we read about somebody who received some game-changing advice at the perfect time. Our panelists are going to tell you about it. Pick the one who's telling the truth. You win the Wait Waiter of your choice on your voicemail. You ready to play?
1: I think so.
0: All right. Let's hear first from Josh Gondelman.
3: The year was 1980. Andrew Lloyd Webber was coming off a smash hit with his musical Evita. The world was his oyster. He could have it all. Drugs, parties, actual oysters. But, according to a forthcoming memoir, Webber had two problems. First, a mysterious pain in his knee. And second, he knew his next show needed to be populated by non-human characters, but he couldn't figure out which animals to spotlight. At his doctor's office, Webber found himself lost in thought, and I do incredible impressions.
4: What creatures on God's green earth can prowl the stage, embodying the themes of class, glamour, religion, sort of, and for some reason, railways?
3: His reverie was interrupted by a recommendation from his physician. I think we'd better do a CAT scan, said his osteologist, Dr. Grisabella.
4: Well, that's it, Webber exclaimed. Cats can! Cats can do it all!
3: And the rest was history. Cats went on to be a massive success, despite no one being able to follow the plot even a little.
0: Andrew Lloyd Webber figures out his next mega hit when he gets a CAT scan. Your next story of some good guidance comes from Shantira Jackson.
5: Fresh off of winning his first Oscar, actor Michael B. Jordan was recently invited to play golf with friend and colleague Samuel L. Jackson. Throughout all 18 holes, Michael B. Jordan watched Samuel L. do the two things he enjoys most in his free time, hitting golf balls and saying the F word. In an interview with Time magazine, Jordan explained how before teeing off, instead of shouting four, Samuel L. likes to yell things like, you gotta take a mother bleeping shot, like it's a mother bleeping hole in one. By hole 10, Michael B. Jordan realized that though laden with expletives, everything Sam was saying was brilliant life advice. You should go where you're bleeping supposed to. And sometimes thinking too mother bleeping much gets you in your mother bleeping head and messes up your mother bleeping game. Michael B. Jordan has stated that he left that golf match not only knowing how to be a better golfer, but also how to be a better artist and a better friend.
0: Uh-huh. Michael B. Jordan gets life advice just from listening to Samuel Jackson play golf. And your last advice column comes from Shane Torres.
6: We've all sent a text message to the wrong person before. Just last week, I meant to text my girlfriend something flirty and romantic, but instead it went to my best friend, and now he thinks I want to shower with him. But this week, we heard about how an accidental text was the key to movie magic. In the middle of filming Disclosure Day, a movie we all know exists whether we like it or not, actor Josh O'Connor says he got some of the best acting advice ever in a text from Mr. Steven Spielberg. O'Connor didn't know how to play a certain scene until he got a text from Spielberg saying, "The door's on the latch, just push." According to O'Connor, it, quote, unlocked the whole scene for me. It's genius. But it wasn't actually genius. It was a text Spielberg meant for his wife, who apparently doesn't know how to open a door. The advice helped O'Connor nonetheless, and that story is a testament that directing might not actually be that hard.
0: Okay. So here are your choices, Vanessa. From Josh Gondelman, how Andrew Lloyd Webber, Lord Andrew Lloyd Webber, got the idea for cats from a CAT scan.

0: From Shantira Jackson, how Michael B. Jordan got valuable life advice just by playing golf with Samuel L. Jackson. And from Shane Torres, how the actor in the lead in Steven Spielberg's new movie got brilliant advice from Spielberg in a text that wasn't even meant for him. Which of these was the real story of unexpected but life-changing advice in the news?
1: This is the hardest decision I've ever had to make. just because I am a cat mom, I'm going to go with A and Andrew Lloyd Webber.
0: You're gonna go with Josh's story of how Andrew Lloyd Webber knew that his next big musical would be about some animal. Didn't know which one.
1: No, then I will go with... I'll go with B, then.
0: You're going to go with B, the second story you heard. That is Shantira's story of how Michael B. Jordan went golfing. Well, to bring you the real story, here's actually the person who got that fabulous advice.
2: I received this text from Steven saying, the door is on the latch, just push. And it unlocked the whole scene for me.
0: That was Josh O'Connor speaking on Fresh Air about the wise text he accidentally got from Steven Spielberg that led to his acting breakthrough. I'm so sorry, Vanessa, but as you heard, Shane had the real answer. You did earn a point, though, for Shantira for her uplifting story about Samuel L. Jackson swearing. Thank you so much for playing.
1: Thank you.
0: Take care.
1: Bye-bye.
3: Appreciate your great advice, but I don't want to do my hair.
0: And now the game we call Not My Job. Robert Smigel has been one of the funniest people in comedy for decades, but you probably wouldn't recognize him because he's usually just off camera from his alter ego, Triumph, the insult comic dog. He's also written for Saturday Night Live, Late Night with Conan O'Brien, many movies, TV shows, and in his new podcast, he helps non-funny people be funny. Robert Smigel, welcome to Wait, Wait, Don't Tell Me.
4: Thank you so much. Thank you so much. Great to be here.
0: It's so great to have you.
4: Well, I'm a big fan of the show. I really am.
0: Well, thank you. And I'm a huge fan of yours. In fact, I was amazed to discover just this week that you're not really a brilliantly successful sketch and comedy writer, producer, performer. You are a failed dental student.
4: Big time failure.
0: Yeah.
4: Yes.
0: And another thing I found out was that your father was, and I don't know if I've ever said this phrase before, a legendary dentist.
4: He was. He dwarfs my achievements in comedy, I have to say.
0: He's like
4: the Steve Martin of dentistry. He sort of developed the tooth bonding technique, and he went from there and revolutionized dentistry, and I'm very proud to be his son.
5: It sounds like your dad made dentistry sexy.
4: He did. He made it, and I'm making comedy gross.
0: You actually tried to follow in his giant footsteps.
4: I did. I mean, I had no idea that I could succeed in comedy or television. It just seemed ridiculous at the time, but it was all I was ever good at.
0: When did you first know you were funny, or could at least be funny?
4: Oh, my God. I mean, when I was like 4 or 5, I could draw really well. So I could draw Fred Flintstone and Snoopy. And then probably a couple of years later, I started drawing them having sex.
0: Wait a minute.
4: You know, I'm 7 years old. I'm trying to make my friends laugh. Give me a break.
5: They didn't have smartphones.
0: No, yeah.
4: Exactly. Exactly.
0: For those who don't know, I want to turn to Triumph, your alter ego. Again, I just found that this week that apparently you and your wife discovered Triumph, or the first version of Triumph, at some sort of knick-knack shop or antique store.
4: Yeah. My wife and I, we were newlyweds, or actually, we were furniture shopping, and there was this quaint little store called Mabel's in Manhattan, and they had an even quainter rack of puppets, rubber puppets, that were just animal heads. You know, there were dogs and cats, and there was a sheep, and there was, you know, an owl. So I just grabbed a dog head, and I was so amused by how realistic it looked that I put it on my hand and immediately sniffed my wife's with it.
0: Yeah, well, As you would, as he would.
4: In the middle of the store. Yeah. And, of course, she laughed, and that's why we're still married all these years.
0: you've been doing Triumph for so long. Does he have, like, his own personality? They're like, are there things that, like, Triumph will say, but you could never bring yourself to say?
4: Well, I mean, he would probably insult your show, even though I'm a big fan.
0: Right.
4: For example.
6: Oh, my God.
0: Whoa.
4: Hello. I was, this is so exciting.
0: I was both.
4: Wait, don't tell me. Hey, does your audience know that Wait, Don't Tell Me, it's not only a beloved NPR quiz show, but it's also the game NPR employees play when they're guessing if they're still employed. Oh, yes. Sorry, I only got one joke. It's NPR. You guys don't pay well.
0: I was both terrified and hoping that would happen. So nice to see you. Triumph. Do people actually ask, like, oh, Robert Smigel, can Triumph, if you will, dump on me?
4: I mean, I look in the mirror every morning and I'm bored. I wish Triumph was there.
0: Sure.
5: What would Triumph say if he was roasting you?
4: He'd probably borrow a line from Don Rickles and say, it's over, Rabbi, give it up for it.
0: I want to ask you about the new podcast, which is like an amazing idea. Humor me.
4: Yes.
0: So, well, why don't you describe it?
4: So my wife actually came up with this show. It's called Humor Me with Robert Smigel and Friends. And every week we have people who have called in, left a message, and they need help with some sort of task they have. We had one guy who had to make a eulogy for a father-in-law that he hated and needed advice on how to make, he wanted to insult him and be tasteful. And we had one woman who wanted to break up with her mom group in a way that would not, would make them laugh and not feel offended, but still get her out of the mom group.
6: I'm like, you know, I'm obsessed with the idea of Triumph the Insult Eulogy Dog.
0: Has anything ever happened in the episodes that you've done so far where you've said to somebody, this would be great, this is going to kill the eulogy, whatever it may be, and it's an utter disaster?
4: That never happens.
0: No.
4: That's right.
0: Well, Robert Smigel, it is a joy to talk to you.
4: Likewise.
0: But we have asked you here to play a game that this time we're calling
5: Insult Dog Meet Service Dog.
0: So, your alter ego, Triumph, insults people for a living. So we thought we'd ask you about dogs and other animals that help people. Service animals. Answer 2 to 3 questions about these helpful creatures, invests, and you'll win our prize for one of our listeners, the voice of anyone they might like from our show, including Bill Curtis, if they like, on their voicemail. Also, who is Robert Smigel playing for?
5: Mary Beck of Bryan, Texas.
0: All right. Here's your first question, Robert. One of the most famous emotional support animals was Wally the Emotional Support Alligator. True story, he made news when Citizens Bank Park in Philly would not let his owner come in with him. What ultimately happened to Wally the Emotional Support Alligator? A, he signed an endorsement deal and is now the MetLife Insure-a-gator. B, after a peaceful death of natural causes, he is now a set of emotional support luggage.
6: That you can take on a plane.
0: No, yeah, that's true. Or C, somebody reported a loose alligator to the authorities. He was duly picked up and released in a swamp in Georgia and hasn't been seen again.
4: My goodness, this is a hard one.
6: It is.
4: Emotional support luggage sounds so believable.
0: It does.
4: But I'm going to go with C.
0: You're right, Robert. Yes. Somebody kidnapped him from his enclosure, left him someplace else. Somebody saw him there, called the Department of Natural Resources. They picked him up, and they brought him back home to a swamp. And as far as we know, he is still there living his best life. All right. Here's your next question. Sometimes real service animals can cause problems, as when which of these happened just a week ago? A seeing eye dog in Arizona got a whiff of a female dog in heat and dragged its owner into a canal. B, a service dog on an American Airlines flight had, quote, an accident on the plane, causing human passengers to become ill and forcing an emergency landing. Or C, a service dog with an undiagnosed condition gave mange to the entire South Carolina State Senate.
4: Wow.
0: Yeah.
4: I'm just going to go with B. It just seems the most believable.
0: It is, in fact, B, yeah.
4: I wanted to believe A.
0: I know, really, but it was B. They had to make an emergency landing and had emergency crews rush the plane, and none of the emergency guys rushed back out going, ah. All right, last question. Go for perfect if you can. A service dog who was being trained to detect sudden changes in blood sugar was taken to the vet for a checkup, and this dog alerted to the veterinarian herself. What happened next? A, the vet was diagnosed with type A diabetes just in time to save her life. B, it was discovered the dog couldn't sense blood sugar at all. It just happened to like white coats. Or C, the vet got busted for bringing donuts to work but not sharing them with her coworkers.
4: Well, it's got to be A.
0: No, I'm sorry. The answer was actually C. The dog detected the secret donut.
4: Oh, that's amazing.
0: Isn't that something?
4: God bless these dogs.
0: Also, how did Robert Smigel do in our quiz?
5: Not that bad. 2 out of 3.
0: That's pretty good.
4: That's all you need, right?
0: That's all you need.
4: That's all you need.
7: That's right.
0: Robert Smigel is a writer, comedian, the creator of Triumph the Insult Comic Dog. His new podcast, Humor Me, which is both hilarious and sometimes kind of moving, is out now. Robert Smigel, what a joy to talk to you. Thank you so much for being on the show. Take care. 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Call 1-888-WAIT-WAIT to join us on the air. 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
5: 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From NPR and WBEZ Chicago, this is Wait, Wait, Don't Tell Me, the NPR News Quiz. I'm Alzo Slade. We're playing this week with Shantira Jackson, Josh Gondelman, and Shane Torres. And here is your host at the Studebaker Theater in Chicago, Illinois, Peter Sagal.
0: Thank you, Alzo. Thank you so much, everybody. In just a minute, it finally dawns on Alzo that he has signed himself up to read limericks forever. It's our limerick challenge. If you'd like to play, give us a call at 1-888-WAIT-WAIT. That's 1-888-924-8924. Right now, panel, some more questions for you from the week's news. Shane, according to The Guardian, it may be outdated and unnecessary to do what every day?
9: Bathe?
0: He said, hopefully. No, not bathe.
9: Oh, can I get a hint, please?
0: Sure. It's like goodbye, breakfast, lunch, and dinner. Hello, constant random grazing.
9: Snack? What? I'm sorry.
0: The traditional advice is... The traditional standard may not be appropriate anymore. The traditional standard of...
9: Eat 3 square meals a day.
0: Exactly right. Experts are saying we no longer need 3 meals a day. That's because science says we need 6 meals a day, right? Right? Yeah. According to some experts, it's better to, quote, embrace culinary spontaneity, unquote. Follow your body's instincts and follow whatever regimen works best for your health. That's why, since I heard this news, I've given up 3 square meals a day. I just eat 1 6-foot-long sub once a week, and then I lay around motionless for 4 days like a snake.
7: Culinary spontaneity is like a very beautiful phrase for shoveling something into your mouth over the sink.
0: Exactly right.
10: No, I'm being culinary spontaneous, honey.
11: This is also just girl dinner.
0: Girl dinner? What's girl dinner? All right. Explain to me, Chantera.
11: Girl dinner is when you piece together whatever you want for dinner. So, like, for me, a girl dinner would be fries that I get from, like, a restaurant, 24 Oreos, and then, like, a shot of vodka. That's girl dinner.
12: You just went to a 7-Eleven.
11: Sometimes there's brie.
13: Ooh.
12: Ooh, la, la.
11: The whole wheel, though. No slices.
0: Just the whole wheel?
11: The whole wheel.
0: You just pick it up?
11: Yeah, that's girl dinner.
0: That's... Chantera, legendary movie star John Travolta, has announced that because, quote, men can have fun, too, he has now started to do what in public?
11: Frolic.
0: Frolic. He's going to frolic.
11: Yeah.
0: He's going to gamble.
11: Yeah, he's
0: going
11: to skip around.
0: Yes, that'll be very exciting to see. No, that's not it.
11: Can I have a little hint?
0: Yes, in this, he is just like countless French artistes and also Che Guevara.
11: Okay. he's wearing a beret?
0: Exactly. He's wearing berets. A picture of John Travolta on the red carpet at Cannes went viral because of his beard and his beret, both dyed dark black. He says that he has now directed his first movie. He had looked up images of classic Hollywood directors, and many of them were wearing berets. And also, men should be able to have fun with their fashion, which is a lot of things to say instead of the simple two words, I'm bald.
7: Yeah, that's the mistake. You got to pick a signature hat before the hair is gone.
0: Exactly.
7: Then nobody knows what's going on under there.
0: Exactly, you're right.
11: Wearing a beret is the same thing as frolicking.
0: That is, yes. if you're standing there motionless, but you have a beret on, you're frolicking.
11: You're frolicking. You don't have to move.
13: Look at all the fun that guy's having. Stone face.
5: You're either frolicking or you're like a... super, like, Black Panther revolutionary.
0: Yeah, that's true.
5: Because they weren't doing no frolicking back then.
0: That's true.
7: And who knows which one John Travolta is?
0: Oh.
5: He's a Scientology revolutionary.
0: Yeah, yeah. I mean, to be fair, it's his life. He can do what he wants. I mean, once he was a matinee idol. Now he wants to look like a substitute theater teacher who owns just the meanest little dog. It's his life.

0: up. It's Lightning Fill in the Blank, but first it's the game where you have to listen for the rhyme. If you'd like to play on air, call or leave a message at 1-888-WAIT-WAIT. That's 1-888-924-8924. You can catch us most weeks right here at the Studebaker Theater in downtown Chicago. Come see us on the road. We'll be in Milwaukee on July 9th and in Sonoma County, California, July 30th. For tickets and information to all of our live events, go to nprpresents.org. Hi, you're on Wait, Wait, Don't Tell Me.
1: Hi, Peter. This is Vanessa calling from Charlestown, Massachusetts.
0: Charlestown, I know it well. What do you do there?
1: I am a public school kindergarten teacher.
0: You are the best.
2: Yay. Amazing.
0: Let me ask you some advice. Believe it or not, in the fall, I'm about to send my little son, Elliot, to kindergarten for the first time. Is there anything you would like me to either let him know or prepare him in some way so as to make the kindergarten teacher's life easier?
1: You know what? Just have a good time and be his little self. That's all that matters.
0: I will relay that message, Vanessa. Thank you.
3: I just felt like she was talking to me just now.
0: Well, Vanessa, welcome to our show. Alzo Slade is going to read you three news-related limericks with the last word or phrase missing from each. If you can fill in that last word or phrase correctly in two of the limericks, you will be a winner. Ready to play?
1: Sure am.
0: Here's your first limerick.
3: Strong drinks I am not in the thrall of, but a dirty martini we all love. So I will not pass on a tall highball glass filled with soda and brine and an...
1: I need a clue here.
0: Do you know what a...
1: My rhyming should be better for kindergarten.
0: You'd think. Dirty martini is a strong clue. You know what a dirty martini is?
1: Yeah, olive.
0: Yes, it's olive.
3: Yes.
0: Every summer has the song of the summer. Every summer has the drink of the summer. And according to the internet, which is never wrong, this year's drink is a glass of ice, soda water, and the brine left over from the olives. That's what it is. You're all drinking it, whether you like it or not. It's the drink of the summer. Didn't you hear me say that?
4: People, you know, they called the Dirty Shirley a couple summers ago, right? It was like a Shirley Temple with alcohol. Olive brine and soda, that's the nasty Shirley. That's the filthy Shirley.
5: You know, you can also clean your tires with olive brine and soda. Oh.
0: All right, very good. Here is your next limerick.
3: Brother Squirrel, I think that you scammeth. Giant beasts in your cheeks will not crammeth. If you are so famished, just make a nut sandwich. No way you could eat woolly.
1: Mammoth?
0: Woolly mammoth, yes. Scientists were able to extract DNA from ancient squirrel feces, something these scientists did voluntarily, and discovered that back in the Ice Age, squirrels ate mammoth meat and saber-toothed tiger meat. It's true. Wow, how the mighty have fallen. You used to eat mammoth. I just saw you eat a bagel out of a dumpster. Have some dignity. There's another finding, too. This is a little terrifying. It finds out that even after tens of thousands of years, the ancient squirrel feces still stank. According to one researcher, quote, I did not think 700,000-year-old poop would smell anymore, but it was intense. Can you imagine how difficult things were back then? Like somebody light a match. We can't. We've never invented fire.
4: I don't understand the premise that something would smell better after 700,000 years.
5: Well, that's not how smell works.
6: Well, for real. Like, have you smelled a grandmother?
7: My grandma smells good.
6: Sure.
5: Not all of them, you know.
0: Here is your last limerick.
3: More than 5,000 years he's been dead. Mountain ice was his chilly death bed. Dormant biomes we found for a crusty baked round. We have harvested yeast to make...
1: Bread?
0: Yes, bread. Otzi the Iceman is a 5,000-year-old caveman who is so well-preserved, he still has living microbes in his stomach. And this week, researchers at Italy's Institute for Mummy Studies, which... shockingly, only sounds like we made it up, announced they had taken those microbes and made sourdough bread out of them. The scientists say the dough is, quote, very, very good, but I don't care how good bread is if somebody you're sharing it with says, and while we're at it, whose milk is the butter from?
4: We're talking about American snacks falling behind. This is what we're talking about.
0: This is what we're talking about. Also, how did Vanessa do in her quiz?
3: Grade A for our teacher, 3 out of 3.
0: Congratulations. Yeah. Well done. Yeah.
1: Thank you.
0: Enjoy your summer break.
4: Yep.
1: Thank you, Peter. Thank you, everybody.
0: Now on to our final game, Lightning Fill in the Blank. Each of our players will have 60 seconds in which to answer as many fill-in-the-blank questions as they can. Each correct answer now worth 2 points. Alzo, can you give us the scores?
3: Yes, I can. Shantira and Josh are tied at 2 with Shane in the lead for 3.
0: Okay. Shane, you're in the lead.
5: Mm-hmm.
0: Shantira and Josh are tied for 2nd, so we'll just arbitrarily choose Josh to go first.
4: Okay.
0: Here we go, Josh. The clock will start when I begin your first question. Fill in the blank. On Thursday, Trump threatened to seize Karga Island from blank.
4: Iran.
0: Right. On Friday, private space company blank held their much-anticipated IPO.
4: SpaceX.
0: Right. This week, defense officials say a false alarm led to the blank being locked down.
4: The Pentagon?
0: Right. On Thursday, the 2026 blank kicked off with a game in Mexico City.
4: World Cup.
0: Right. This week, the UK government issued a warning to supermarket shoppers that their migraines may be triggered by what?
4: Cheese?
0: Yes. Very good. All on right. Wednesday, streaming music giant blank said it had removed tens of thousands of phony podcasts from their app.
4: Spotify?
0: Right. On Tuesday, tennis great blank played her first match in almost 4 years.
4: Serena Williams.
0: Right again. Just in time for America's 250th birthday celebrations, a giant American flag in Connecticut blanked.
4: Caught fire.
0: No. Blew into some utility lines and cut power to 40,000 people. A 3,000-square-foot American flag. Yes, got blown into some utility lines and cut off power to over 40,000 people in Connecticut who were assured that this was not, in fact, a symbol of anything. It took almost a full day to get the flag untangled, but that's only because emergency workers had to keep saluting the whole time. Also, how did Josh do in our quiz?
3: It was impressive. He got 7 right for 14 more points, total of 16.
0: All right.
7: Not gonna do that.
0: No. Okay, Shantira, you are up next. Fill in the blank. On Thursday, John Healy, the defense minister of blank, resigned.
7: Education.
0: No, the defense minister of
5: education.
0: The United Kingdom. This week, a new government study recommended limiting blank consumption to 1 drink a day.
7: Alcohol?
0: Right. According to new filings, the Trump administration will spend over $60 million to host a blank fight at the White House.
7: Oh, UFC.
0: Right. This week, a man in Canada was charged after it was revealed he had been blanking for 17 years without a license.
7: Driving?
0: No, piloting airplanes for Air Canada. On Monday, Apple introduced a new AI-powered version of their digital assistant blank.
7: ChatGPT?
0: No, its digital assistant is Siri, citing concerns it might make people seriously ill. A grocery store in New Zealand pulled a chicken dish called blank off their shelves.
7: Mr. Chicken.
0: No. It was called Death by Chicken. The grocery store sent out an advisory to customers warning them that they were recalling their deli's pre-made Death by Chicken sandwich for being undercooked and therefore dangerous. Listen, say what you want about the recall, but the people who bought Death by Chicken cannot say they were not warned.
4: The problem is it's not strong enough.
0: Exactly. It's not called mild illness by chicken.
4: That's right.
0: Also, how did Shantira do?
3: Well, Shantira forecasted that she wouldn't do as well as Josh, and she undersold herself. She got 2 right for 4 more points, total of 6.
7: Listen, you can't be upset. I told you what was going to happen.
0: You did.
3: You did.
0: You did not lead us on. You were correct. Also, how many does Shane then need to win?
3: 7, Shane.
0: Oh, my goodness, Shane. Here we go.
5: Okay.
0: This is for the game, fill in the blank. On Tuesday, Bill Gates testified before Congress about his relationship with blank.
2: Jeffrey Epstein.
0: Right. For the first time in years, the U.S. blank rate rose above 4%.
2: Inflation.
0: Right. This week, cryptocurrency blank fell to $60,000 each.
2: Bitcoin?
0: Yes. On Wednesday, severe blanks caused over 1,000 flight delays across the Midwest.
2: Severe thunderstorms?
0: Yes. This week, a couple in Tennessee were brought to the hospital after their food truck, which was named blank, exploded.
2: Death by chicken.
0: No. Their food truck was called TNT Tacos. On Tuesday, NASA unveiled the crew who would be on the next mission to the blank.
2: Moon?
0: Yes. This week, scientists at Texas A&M University have come up with a clean and efficient way to clean up oil spills at sea simply by using blank.
2: Caveman gut biome.
0: No. By using fire tornadoes.
7: Oh.
0: So if an oil spills at sea, you can either let it spread to the coastline, that's bad, or you can set it on fire, which is just as bad because of all the pollution. But researchers have shown that if you can set it on fire and then spin the flames with massive winds into a giant fire tornado, it solves the problem efficiently. It takes less time with less pollution. Sure, it also implodes the whole world, but it looks sick as hell. Also, did Shane do well enough to win?
3: Oh, not quite. He got 5 right for 10 more points, total of 13, which means Josh Gondelman wins.
0: Yay, Josh Gondelman.
5: Well.
0: In just a minute, our panelists will predict what'll get the birth rate back up now that we know it was smartphones that destroyed it. But first, let me tell you all that support for NPR comes from NPR stations and at the NPR Wine Club, which has generated over $1.75 million to support NPR programming. 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Philip Gotica writes our limericks. Our public address announcer is Paul Friedman. Our operations manager is Jasira Vardek. And thanks to the staff and crew at the Studebaker Theater. BJ Lederman composed our theme. Our program is produced by Jennifer Mills, Miles Norbus, and Lillian King. Special thanks to Blythe Robertson. Peter Gwynn is 7'4". Emma Choi is our visual host. Technical direction is from Lorna White. Our CFO is Colin Miller. Our production manager is Robert Newhouse. Our senior producer is Ian Chillog, and the executive producer of Wait, Wait, Don't Tell Me is Michael Danforth. Now, panel, how will we get the birth rate back up? Shantira Jackson.
7: If the Knicks win, we should probably see some babies in about 9 months.
0: Shane Torres.
5: Bill Curtis, sexy fireman count.
0: Josh Gondelman.
4: 3 words. Oyster-flavored spindrifts.
3: And if any of that happens, we'll ask you about it on Wait, Wait, Don't Tell Me.
0: Thank you, Alzo Slade. Thanks also to Josh Gondelman, Shantira Jackson, and Shane Torres. Thanks to our fabulous audience here at the Studebaker Theater in beautiful downtown Chicago, Illinois. Thanks to all of you for listening wherever you might be. I'm Peter Sagal. We'll see you right here next week. This is NPR.

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This is Cruising the Decades with Brad Savage.

It's Cruising the Decades, 100 years of music, a musical journey. That's Tyler Childers. That was actually his second album in 2019. That's called All Yearn Mine, All Yearn, from Tyler Childers off the record Country Squire. So he came out of Lawrence County, Kentucky. And at this point, he has such a following. He can play stadiums. He's a stadium headliner, yet he's not really accepted by the country music establishment. They kind of call him alt country or Americana. A lot of the country stations won't play his material for whatever reason. He's a heck of a songwriter. That's Tyler Childers here on Cruising the Decades, one song per decade. A special salute to listeners all around the world who tune in on high-powered shortwave radio. We broadcast this show on channel 292 out of Rohrbach, Germany. 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CruisingTheDecades.com has all the details. And now we're up to the 2020s. So we'll wrap up this show with a 2026 new release by Mike D., formerly of the Beastie Boys. It was May of 2012 when Adam Yauch, a.k.a. MCA, passed away from the Beastie Boys after a battle with cancer. And 14 years later, Mike D. re-enters with an album called Thank You. This is Mike D. This is What We Got on Cruising.

0: It's from Check Your Head. It's a Beastie Boys bonus track to wrap up Cruisin' the Decades. And we also had a new single from Mike D, 14 years after the death of MCA. Mike D is back. Cruisin' the Decades. 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
4: All right, ladies and gentlemen, so glad you're here on board with me. My name is Captain Adam, and this is Yacht Rock Radio. We're playing the smooth, soft rock from the late 70s and early 80s. And today, we've got a five fave for Patti Whitty Husey. And you're going to love her number one song, A Deep Cut from the Doobies, that we don't get to hear that often. I've got an entertainment update concerning the world of Michael Jackson. And I'll tell you more about that Nashville Symphony performance with some yacht rock legends coming up less than 2 weeks away now on June 23rd. I can't wait for that. I'll be your host and MC. It's the Yacht Rock Symphony with details coming up. But first, it's Orleans launching off the docks with Still the One on Yacht Rock Radio and yachtrockradio.com.

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It's Captain Adam. Thanks for sailing with me. And if you want to sail with us on X, formerly Twitter, get on there. Join us. I want to say hello to our newest followers on X. It's Rob Lascano, Party Charlie. There's an at mention for you. Philippe Mora and Brett Cooper, a.k.a. Koopa Loop, as he's known on X. So get social with me on X. Just search out at Yacht Rock Radio and you'll find us.

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He'll be performing in a couple of weeks, June 23rd, in Nashville with the Nashville Symphony. I'll tell you all those details in moments, but first, his top 10 hit with Player, the follow-up to Baby Come Back, and the song that kept them out of the one-hit wonder club. 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

Yacht Rock Radio, it's Captain Adam. We just featured some Player and Peter Beckett, the voice of Player. He'll be on stage with Ambrosia. John Ford Coley will join them along with the Nashville Symphony less than 2 weeks from now on June 23rd at Ascend Amphitheater. I will be your host and MC. I hope to see you there. 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You haven't lived until you heard Baby Come Back with violins, cellos, violas, and oboes. All the details, including a ticket link, you can find that on our website, yachtrockradio.com. And I'll see you there June 23rd, Ascend Amphitheater. It's the Yacht Rock Symphony. With Pages now, Richard Page on lead vocals. You know him from Mr. Mister, with a song that he wrote that was also covered by Kenny Loggins. Here's Page's version of Who's Right, Who's Wrong on Yacht Rock Radio.

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It does exist in the universe, though, airing in 1978, right smack dab, nearly in the middle of the Yacht Rock era. This tune was number 6 on the top 40 this week in 1978 from Bonnie Tyler. It's a Heartache, and it's a Yacht Rock song on Yacht Rock Radio.

Bonnie Tyler, It's a Heartache. I remember the first time I heard Bonnie Tyler on the radio, I thought it was Rod Stewart. I never had a chance to see her on stage perform, but I have to believe at some point she covered a few Rod Stewart songs in her career, especially early on before she hit it big or big enough. All right, I'm Captain Adam. I want to welcome our newest station listening in Ironton, Ohio. Another great station in Ohio. We're taking over the Buckeye State. And you can hear us now on Star 106.7 in Ironton. Thank you for climbing aboard. We're glad you're here with us to share in this smooth music. And we'll get some more tunes on for you from England Dan and John Ford Coley and Ambrosia. And we'll tell you more about Yacht Rock Detroit that John Ford Coley and Ambrosia and six other bands, by the way, will be performing at this July. Stay with us. This is Yacht Rock Radio. With Photoglow now, that's how he's known, kind of like Cher or Madonna. His name is Jim Photoglow. But on the boat, we know this artist is just Photoglow. This is Fool in Love with You on Yacht Rock Radio.

England and John Ford Coley on Yacht Rock Radio. John Ford Coley. We told you about him appearing with the Nashville Symphony coming up in less than 2 weeks on June 23rd. Well, he's also performing in Detroit later in July. It's Yacht Rock Detroit. I'll give you more details on that show as well coming up. More entertainment news. The Michael Jackson biopic, simply called Michael, is out on demand. Now you can watch it at home on your own couch in your underwear for only $20 and see Michael's real-life nephew,

Captain Adam. Can't wait to see you in Detroit later this summer for Yacht Rock Detroit. I'll be your host and MC. Ambrosia will be on the stage as well. We'll give you the full rundown in a few minutes. 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

We're taking this circus on the road later this summer. It's Yacht Rock Detroit, July 17th and 18th in downtown Detroit at the Rooster Tail. We just played some Ambrosia and England Dan and John Ford Coley. Well, John Ford Coley and Ambrosia will perform. Peter Beckett from Player, Elliot Lurie will be there. Pablo Cruz and Yacht Rock Review will be there. I'm telling you, this boat is loaded. And the tickets are going fast. 9 bands in total. 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Do not miss this boat, or we'll sail on without you. And then you'll have to hear about it from your friends who are there with their captain's hats on. All right, we got a 5 fave coming up so soon. Patty Whiffy Husey will take over the boat and play her 5 favorites coming up soon. This is Yacht Rock Radio. With a great deep track from Dwayne Ford now, this is Lovin' and Losin' You.

It's the smoothest, and you know it. It is Yacht Rock Radio with a band out of Canada. They're from a town called Chilliwack, and that is the name of their band, Chilliwack. This is My Girl Gone, Gone, Gone.

gone, gone, gone, she been gone so long, she been gone, gone, gone so long. 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

Ladies and gentlemen, welcome to The Five Fave. It's that glorious part of the program where we let you take over the boat and play your five favorite songs of all time. Today's winner is Patty Whiffy Husey. Patty's got an incredible number one song from the Doobie Brothers that we do not get to hear that often, so stick around for this deep, deep cut from the Doobies. But first, a banger. Let's start it with a huge hit from the fringe of yacht rock. It's Chicago, Saturday in the Park. Patty Whiffy Husey's fifth favorite song of all time on Yacht Rock Radio.

Kenny Loggins on Yacht Rock Radio, fourth song today on a five, babe. And congratulations are in order for Kenny. He was just inducted this weekend into the 55th Songwriters Hall of Fame. Well-deserved, Mr. Loggins. As we get back on track with Patty Whitty Houston's third favorite song of all time from the birthday boy. He turned 82 years old last week. It's Boz Scaggs and Lido Shuffle on Yacht Rock Radio number 3.

Dan Fogelberg's Heart Hotels coming in the second position today on a five fave for Patti Withey-Husey. These are her five favorite songs of all time. And since we just played number two, that means we've reached the tip of the cruise ship and her favorite song of all time. From the Doobie Brothers, we don't hear this one very much on the radio anymore. It was a top 40 hit, though. It reached number 25 in 1978 from the album Minute by Minute with Nicolette Larson on backing vocals, too. It's Dependent on You from the Doobie Brothers on Yacht Rock Radio number one.

0: There you go. 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It's the Doobie Brothers in the top spot today. A five fave for Patty Whippy Husey. 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Also, Brad, our engineer, Taylor, our producer, and most of all, you, the passengers. 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

Not that long ago, I saw the legendary Alison Russell is teaming up with Saluit Inuit member Elisapi. That's right, October 22nd at the legendary Massey Hall in Toronto. Some pretty cool stuff happening there. And Russell's known to collaborate with a wide range of artists, including network cohort and good friend Julian Taylor. Featuring Kara Jackson, Denisha, and Explore Pop Choir, it's called April, helping us to ring off this hour on the mainstream. I'm Brett Mabee, and it's good to have you here. As I look ahead at the hour, we'll be hearing from Ace and Abby. Also, Butch Amana and the Big Bang Brothers Band, baby. In addition to Ace and Abby, one from Novak the Enjoyer, and this new one from Grace Potter. This is from her newly announced album, Trespasser. Be on the lookout for the late August album. And to get you excited for her seventh studio album, it's the May 15th release, Love Me Not. Turn it up and sing along and don't go anywhere. I'll be right back. Dentke Ait on the mainstream. When

Duffel bag.

My favorite YouTuber, so you just know I had to get one of his cool songs on the air. That's Novak the Enjoyer's Bag of Snakes, a single winding down that block. We also heard St. Vincent's Flea and Grace Potter in the lead single of her 7th studio album, Trespasser. It was Love Me Not that we got into the rotation for the first time. If you're just now tuning in, you're listening to The Mainstream, and it's good to have you here, as always. Check your local listings for the many times and ways you can join me. And I'm not signing out quite yet, but the good times always go too fast. So check those listings because I want you here. If you do have to step away, though, check things out at mainstreamradio.net. As we get going with this block and wind down the first 30 minutes, the latest big winner at the 2026 Juno Awards, he won in 2 categories, including Alternative Album of the Year, one from Ace and Abbey's latest project, Before Too Long. Also, an Angelique Kidjo release that features Nile Rodgers, the famous producer who got his start with Chic all those years ago, and Iza. But first, it's the Milwaukee-born but Chicago-shaped and now LA-based Silas Short. Turn it up with this track, Lushland, and don't go anywhere. I'll be back on The Mainstream.

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2: 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Now, if you know the mainstream, you know that I typically like to keep things in somewhat of a, last three-year timeline or thereabouts. I mean, there are obvious exceptions to that, but sometimes I do have to take it way back. And this is a band that never really got quite the credit that they deserved. I'm talking about Butch Amana and the Big Bang Brothers Band. They're best known for their 1981 cult classic Indian Dream. It's since become a collector's gem, but it was, I'll have you know, reissued in 2023. The band's built around Hopi musician Bruce Hamana. So without further ado, it's Borderland kicking off this great set on the mainstream.

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1: At dawn, the panther of the heavens peers over the edge of the world. The moon washes her lean darkness with water electrified by prayers.

The title track to Joy Harjo's first release on the Smithsonian Folkways imprint, it's Insomnia and Seven Steps to Grace on the mainstream. Earlier, we heard Sage LaCapa, the talented White Mountain Apache singer-songwriter with Cold Hearted Lover. And it was Hopi band Butch Amana and the Big Bang Brothers band's Borderland, found on their cult classic Indian Dream. Thank you for spending some of your hard-earned time with me here today. As always, check those listings. As I do broadcast 7 days a week, 3 hours a day, you're invited back for audio fun nearly all the time. Also, an open invitation for the singer-songwriters out there. 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I look forward to hearing from you. And if you do prefer physical media, you can always mail them to Brett Mabee, Turtle Island Tunes, Full Moon Radio, P.O. Box 252, Salamanca, New York, 14779. In the meantime, as we get ready to part ways, one from Zainab, also Vampire Doo-Wop, but this one comes to us from Candace Hoyes. This is a sneak peek of her debut solo album, Expecting. So be on the lookout for the late August release. It's Pink Clouds that I leave you with as we part ways. Be good to yourself and each other, and keep on keeping on with the mainstream. Do you know?

Erika Andresa is a Kosovar Albanian artist raised in London who for the last number of years has been combining 90s R&B, neo soul, bedroom pop, and UK garage into a sound that results in songs like Rain in July. The perfect way to get into our hour of listening right here on your new favorite show, The Mainstream. I'm Brett Mabee, and I'll be with you for the hour bringing you some of the best new tunes as we seek to collectively address the need for a reimagined mainstream music scene. We're putting indigenous representation front and center, which means we'll be hearing from the likes of Blue Moon Marquee, one of the big winners at the 2026 Juno Awards. In addition, Jared Lee and Ashley Ghostkeeper, a new one from a Chippewa singer-songwriter, that came by way of submission, so stick around for more details on one from First Floor Highway. In the first block, we're going to jazz things up with Greek singer Stella, the legendary Michelle Nadigacello, and this one from Gail Ann Dorsey. She's still celebrated as one of today's premier bass players. She's worked with the likes of David Bowie and Lenny Kravitz throughout her career. And speaking of Bowie, she still remains an integral part of the Black Star Symphony, which honors Bowie's legacy alongside a 65-piece orchestra. Our first new addition is her first solo song in 21 years, and it's a call for compassion and empathy. So without further ado, for your consideration and approval, it takes all kinds to make a world on The Mainstream.

Anin, sending you some indigenous music love from the Midwest. 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

Stella is Adagio, today on the mainstream. We also heard a track from Michel Nedicicello's The Omnichord Real Book. That was the fifth dimension also in that set. And again, for the first time, we introduced renowned bassist Gail Ann Dorsey's first single in 21 years, It Takes All Kinds to Make a World. Let me know what you think about these tracks. 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And if you want to go the ancient route of our ancestors, send me a letter at Brett Mabey, Turtle Island Tunes, Full Moon Radio, P.O. Box 252, Salamanca, New York, 14779. I look forward to hearing from you soon for a number of different reasons. And of course, as always, if you're a singer-songwriter, get your songs in for consideration. And those are the means that you can do just that. In the final half, we'll be hearing from Jared Lee, Shaky Graves. But as we wind down the first 30 minutes, Juliana Riolino, and one from the Dublin-born post-punk art-punk band, the brothers Daniel and Killian O'Kelly, who are the Silverbacks. It's their track, Given Away an Inch Of, from their Easy Being a Winner on the mainstream. Enjoy your time listening and turn it up and sing along.

Hi, this is Cliff Cardinal from Cliff Cardinal and the Skylarks, and I can't believe we're finally here. But you are listening to The Mainstream on Native Voice 1.

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2: 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I'm Brett Mabee, and as we get ready to resume the hour, a shout-out to friends who are dialed into KTXT 88.1 FM in and around Lubbock, Texas. It's always good to welcome new listeners to the show as well, so whether you're dialed in on the AM, FM, or digitally, it matters not. I'm just glad we get to spend some quality time together, and before our musical adventures are up, we'll be hearing from Dwayne Betts, one from Jack White, as we rock out in the final set. More immediately is Shaky Graves, and this one from Cherokee singer-songwriter Lisa LaRue. I'll have you know that she became the first Native American artist signed to SOAR's Natural Visions label. In fact, her debut, Beloved Tribal Women, made history. It's not just an album, but a full multimedia project, which also features 14 paintings by Muscogee Creek fine artist Joan Hill. She's a lady of many talents, and I'm in love with her latest album, The Red Dress. It's a profound piece of work, and as a softer side of her immense songwriting skills, it's she, her. The intro for the album getting us back into the set on The Mainstream.

Jared Lee and Ashley Ghost Keepers, Too Good to Be True, on the mainstream. We also heard Shaky Graves' On My Own from his latest album, Fondness Etc. Before that was Wednesday's Townies, and we kicked off the set with Cherokee singer Lisa LaRue and her project Rematrination with the intro to her latest album, The Red Dress. Sadly, this is the part where I gotta say my goodbyes, at least for a little bit. You're always welcome back, and I highly encourage you to check your local listings. I broadcast 7 days a week, 3 hours a day, so you know that there's no excuse. 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All that can be found at nv1.org. I know there's some fun digital things on the horizon for the network as well, so be on the lookout. And as always, visit the page frequently. Before this hour is up, the latest from Jack White, a song that he premiered at Saturday Night Live during the 51st season. This second new edition is a submission, and it comes by way of Jordan O. James, a member of the Grand Portage Band of the Minnesota Chippewa Tribe. These days he's based in Albuquerque, and he's tearing things up with his band, First Floor Highway. It's the title track of their latest album, their 2026 Under the Sun, that I leave with you for consideration and approval on the mainstream. Pasaron na, James.

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Modest Mouse has a long and storied career that goes all the way back to at least the year 2000 with their major label debut on Epic, The Moon, and Antarctica, a critically acclaimed album that still stands the test of time. They've entered what is called a new phase with their latest album, An Eraser and a Maze, so be on the lookout for the June 5th album. As a sneak peek, it's Picking Dragons' Pockets, getting us into this hour on the mainstream. I'm Brett Maybe. Nyaw eskano, hait kwa aga jengwa, got ni goyo tia wenzagwego, nangan wenisa de, hati wenisa ge, hyodok. If you're intending to stick around for the whole hour, well, you couldn't have picked a better time. We're going to hear from Fairbanks, Alaska singer-songwriter Casey Smith, also Nora Jones, one from Basil, Just James, and his son Noah Pakutas. A new one to get into the library from The Strokes as well. And speaking of new tunes, well, Ween's back with new music, and wouldn't you know that it contains their signature blend of absurdity, shock humor, and road life surrealism. For your consideration and approval, it's Bad Day in Brownsville from their 12 Golden Country Greats Deluxe Edition on the mainstream.

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0: Seth Walker's Hope I Know. And before that, The Cold Stairs, Out of Love. We also heard Ghost Keepers, The Indians, from their Horse Chief War Thief album. And it was quite possibly the shortest song in the mainstream rotation that we introduced for the first time this hour. It's Dean and Gene Ween with Bad Day in Brownsville, a sneak peek of their newest album, 12 Golden Country Greats, Deluxe Edition. So again, be on the lookout for more from them, and hopefully another spectacular live performance of all of their greatest hits, right? If you've never seen Ween, you got to do yourself a favor and check a show out. I'm Brett Mabee, and if you're just now getting here, you've missed a little bit, so as always, get caught back up at mainstreamradio.net. That is just one of the quick and easy ways to stay in touch with me as well. 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Box 252, Salamanca, New York, 14779. That's a lot to remember, and I don't expect you to be that quick with your pen, but you can always find those details and a whole lot more at mainstreamradio.net. Ray Ramon, before this hour and half is through. Also one from Norah Jones, but not before this one from Fairbanks, Alaska singer-songwriter Casey Smith. Blending Laurel Canyon-style soul with some lo-fi indie rock and psychedelic guitar textures, he's a musician's musician and a multi-instrumentalist to boot, often performing all of the other parts himself on a recording. Turn it up with Can't Pick Up the Phone, a great track that we got into the library not that long ago on your new favorite show. Sing along and have some fun today.

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In the remainder of the hour is one from Bazil and JJ Pakutas. I'll be back after a track from Stephen Bannett Deal. Right now, it's Little Stranger. In a track that was released April 24th, it continues on their indie alt hip hop blend of music. The band is getting ready for some major festivals, including Bonnaroo, Northlands, and Everwild. So if you happen to be around, well, they have an extensive fall and summer tour planned with 32 shows across the U.S. Turn it up with this track and don't go anywhere. I'll be back with you one last time on the mainstream.

Kwe, raising the Dichnikas and Nin Nishnabe, Sejong Kwe Hoe. I'm from Digging Roots, and you're listening to Native Voice One.

Stephen Bammett Deals, Cuckoo Goes the Clock, bringing my time with you to an end on the mainstream. Before that was Bazil and Just James with Noah Pakutas and Awaken My Soul, also featuring Mara Garcia, found on the Rezo Socronism album. It was Little Stranger's Mexico single, an April release that kicked off the half. Join me again, and I can't wait to do that. I broadcast 7 days a week, 3 hours a day. You're always cordially invited to check your listings for the next time you can dial in on the AM/FM. Our second new addition for the hour comes to us from legendary New York rockers, The Strokes. Quite active since the early 2000s, their latest album, Reality Awaits, was produced by legendary producer Rick Rubin. I love the auto-tune-drenched sound of Julian Casablancas. And personally, this song has special significance as I was watching the final episodes of The Tonight Show with Stephen Colbert. So I think you'll enjoy it for your consideration and approval. Turn it up with Falling Out of Love, a song that I leave you with today on the mainstream.

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1: Rostam's new album, American Stories, is full of sounds you'd hear on an Americana album, like twangy guitars and pedal steel. But you also hear Middle Eastern instruments, like the saz. Blending those sounds and sharing his own perspective on Middle Eastern music was really important to him.
2: You know, you watch a movie and there's Middle Eastern music, but it's sort of ominous and sinister, and it's used as like an indicator for something bad is about to happen. But that's not my experience of Middle Eastern music.
1: Coming up, you'll hear Rostam perform songs from American Stories live and tell some of those stories behind those songs. That's today. I'm Raina Duras, and this is World Cafe. But first, it's the sound of the police. This is Walking on the Moon.

This is World Cafe. I'm Raina Duris. You may know Rostam Batmanglij as one of the founding members of Vampire Weekend, whose work producing their massively successful early albums made him a sought-after producer after he left the band in 2016. Even before departing Vampire Weekend, Rostam was releasing solo albums and has also worked on albums from artists like Carly Rae Jepsen, Hamilton Lighthouser, Haim, and Claro. His new solo album is called American Stories, where he combines classic Americana sounds with Middle Eastern instrumentation inspired by his Persian background. Rostam and I will dig into that album coming up, and he'll share some live performances, starting with Like a Spark. This is from American Stories. It's Rostam, live for World Cafe.

0: Like a Spark on World Cafe. That's Rostam. It's the opening track from his new album, American Stories. I'm Raina Duras. Rostam, welcome back to the World Cafe.
1: So good to be back.
0: So great to have you here. The record is beautiful.
1: Thank you.
0: In that song, you know, we hear guitars. We also hear an instrument that's all over this album, the saz. For folks listening who have maybe never seen one of those before, could you describe what the saz is?
1: Well, yeah, on this record, we used a couple different saz. One is an acoustic saz, which is like, you can imagine it kind of like a banjo that's way longer and has, you know, doubled up strings. So you get that really sort of like that very sort of twangy, stringy sound. And then Amir, who played the saz, the acoustic and the electric saz on the record, he found this electric saz, which is like a much smaller version of the instrument. And he bought that when he was on tour with The Voids in Istanbul. And that sort of sounds like a Middle Eastern Stratocaster. It's like a electric guitar. It's got that really cool piercing tone, but it also has these quarter tones. So you can play frets that you couldn't play on a guitar. You could play pitches that you can't play on a guitar because they kind of exist between where the frets are put traditionally.
0: What is your earliest memory of hearing like a saz?
1: So there's a family of related instruments. So saz is from Turkey, but in Persian music, there's a tar and a sitar, and they're tuned identically, and they have the similar quarter tones. My earliest memory is just, I guess, you know, probably 5, 6 years old, listening to Persian music with my family in our kitchen. And we listened to a lot of different kinds of music, the Rolling Stones, the Beatles, Bob Dylan, and a lot of Persian music, folk music, Persian folk music. So, yeah, it was a pretty wide range of stuff.
0: How does it make you feel when you hear it?
1: I feel connected to it, you know? Like, I feel like there's a beauty there that on this record, one of the things I wanted to try to do was take Middle Eastern music out of the context that it's so often put in. Like, you know, you watch a movie and there's Middle Eastern music, but it's sort of ominous and sinister, and it's used as like an indicator for something bad is about to happen. But that's not my experience of Middle Eastern music. There's beauty and there's hope, there's optimism, there's major keys that work with Middle Eastern music, and there's Middle Eastern music that expresses a wide range of emotions. So, yeah, I think my desire with this record was to kind of put those microtonal melodies and put the music that I grew up with as a kid in just a slightly different context, you know, like,
0: right,
1: let people hear it with major chords around it.
0: Could you talk about fitting those sounds together and maybe how those early experiments you did with it, how it worked to where we are now on this record?
1: I think because I have a little bit of a math brain, I sort of could understand mapping like which chords in Western music would work with the microtonal melodies on top of them. So like, you know, it's basically like if you think about the 1 chord, the 4 chord, and the 6 chord in Western music, in the key of C, that would be like C, F, A minor. They all have this common tone of C. And so because they all share that common tone, you can kind of imagine sort of that drone or pedal tone connecting all of those chords, and simultaneously that pedal tone is what connects the microtonal melodies in Persian music. So when you play those melodies, there is some kind of a pedal or drone underneath them, and usually it is that common tone. So that's kind of like, if I'm, you know, I'm laying it all out on the table for you, that's like where my math brain goes with it. So on the song Back of a Truck, that one, you're moving between the 1, 4, and the 6 chord. And I think part of the reason that it works is because all those chords share that common tonic tone.
0: Yeah. I love that idea of this sort of thing connecting it underneath.
1: Yeah.
0: And using the pedal steel for that. And I'm glad you brought up Back of a Truck because I wanted to play a clip of that song. Let's hear it and we'll come back and talk some more. This is Back of a Truck. It's Rostam on World Cafe.

0: Back of a Truck from Rostam's new album, American Stories, on World Cafe. Maybe you can tell us a bit about your background. Your parents were born in Iran.
1: That's right.
0: When did they come to the United States?
1: So both of my parents came to America for college. Mm-hmm. My mom went to the University of Southern Oklahoma. My dad went to Reed College in Oregon. And then they both sort of spent a lot of their 20s in America. They went back in their late 20s and they returned to Iran. They met in Iran. They got married. They thought that their life would be there, but there was a revolution in 1979 and they got out of the country after the revolution. They smuggled themselves out of the country. They moved to France. My brother was born in France, and then they really had a desire for their kids to feel like they had a home. And so that was why they moved to America. So they came to America in 1983. My brother was 3 years old. I was in my mother's womb. And I think what they wanted for us was they had experienced, you know, so much instability in Iran. They'd seen things change so dramatically and so quickly that I think they wanted me and my brother to feel a sense of place, mm-hmm. and a sense of home. And so I was born in Washington, D.C., and grew up in Washington, D.C. I'm the only one in my family who could run for president one day, because you have to be born in America.
0: Yeah.
1: So that's something I've always thought about. And that was part of like what I was interested in with this record and calling it American Stories.
0: If you're just joining us, I'm speaking with Rostam on World Cafe. The album is called American Stories. And when there is this interweaving of Persian music, that title takes on some different dimensions. Could you talk about what that phrase means to you, American Stories?
1: Well, I think part of the allure for me was like sort of connecting to this idea of like, it's like a book of short stories, that, you know, you could write a book of short stories and call it American Stories. That would, no one would have questions about that. It would make sense. I liked referencing another kind of form of art, like a collection of short stories. And then, yeah, I like the idea of sort of trying to expand the general notion of what is considered American. Mm-hmm. And I felt like around the time that I was finishing this album, Zohran Mamdani was also getting elected in New York. And I built out like a pretty elaborate post on Instagram about why I believed in Zohran as a candidate. And that post like reached 1 million people. And I was just like, the combination of all these things made me start to feel like we are in this very fascinating era where it seems as though, in spite of everything around us, there is an opportunity for there to be this expanding notion of what America is. Mm-hmm. And I think it's something that I really grew up with, as, you know, being politically attuned, because I was growing up in Washington, D.C., where you kind of can't tune that stuff
0: right.
1: out.
0: Yeah.
1: So it was something that I was like attuned to from a young age. And I think in the 1990s and in the early 2000s, I think, you know, we're interested in this idea of inclusiveness. And that extended into like Barack Obama kind of being the most, in some ways, like representing this, like, the success of inclusiveness as a model and a concept. And maybe we've retreated from that. But I think what I felt about Zohran getting elected and what I've felt about what he's been able to accomplish is like, we shouldn't lose hope that I think that there's a lot of positive change happening in spite of everything.
0: We're going to come back to that idea a little later on, but the next song we're going to hear has a story as well. You mentioned your dad.
1: Yes.
0: In the line, my father carries the name of a prophet, but dad was no believer. The song is called Road to Death. Could you tell us about that line and what the story is in this one?
1: I'd say there's a few different stories.
0: Sure.
1: One of the stories was I was dating somebody And I said to him, my immune system feels like it isn't what it used to be. I feel like I was, and this was like in the midst of COVID, where, and it was like after the third time that I had gotten COVID. So maybe that was part of it. But he said something really interesting to me. He was like, well, yeah, you know, your immune system is going to get worse and worse. And then eventually that's why you die. And I never thought about death as the consequence of a deteriorating immune system. And it kind of like stuck with me. And so years later, it manifested in this song. And then another person I, that I, years later, I, another person that

0: I was getting to know said to me, I believe in God and I believe in Jesus. And it struck me because I had to ask myself, well, do I believe in Jesus? I grew up with like really loving Christmas music and really feeling, and to this day, I think Christmas music is some of my favorite music. But I never really asked myself if I believed in Jesus. So that was another thing that's swirling in this mix. And then my own dad, I remember being 6 or 7 and asking my dad, Dad, do you believe in God? Mm. And he said, I don't know. I'm somewhere between atheist and agnostic, you know, and to hear that as a 6 or 7 year old, maybe I was 8 years old. I don't know. However old I was, it was interesting. You know, he didn't avoid the question. He didn't sugarcoat it. And so these were all things that were kind of floating, swirling in my mind. And they all ended up in the song, The Road to Death.
1: Let's hear it. This is Road to Death, Rostam, live for World Cafe.

0: The Road to Death, performed live by Rostam from his new album, American Stories. We've been talking about his blending of sounds from different cultures on this album, but that's something he's been doing since his Vampire Weekend days. We get into that next on World Cafe.
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0: something you've always, in a way, been drawn to? Did you realize you were drawn to it at that point?
1: I grew up listening to so many kinds of music. So I think it's the combination of just growing up with this wide range of music from around the world, music from Africa, music from Iran, Afghanistan, having all these different kinds of musics in my life, and then going to college, studying music, and being sort of armed with the tools to take the things that I was hearing and being able to translate them. Because I think being a producer is often about translating something, you know, like if you work with an artist will be like, I like this because, and maybe they're referencing another song, or maybe they're referencing a feeling, or maybe they're referencing a mood. And it's your job, I think, as a producer to translate whatever that is into what's coming out of the speakers.
0: Right.
1: So I think, yeah, I think it makes sense, like just kind of the way that my brain works, that I would be attuned and interested in that.
0: You're going to play a Vampire Weekend song for us today.
1: Yeah.
0: It's the last song on the last album you were a member of the band for, 2013's Modern Vampires of the City. It's called Young Lion. Could you tell us the initial inspiration behind this song? Because I think it started with Ezra from Vampire Weekend at an ATM. Is that right?
1: Yeah. So we were finishing our second album, Contra, and that album was we made that album quite quickly, you know, in a span of months. And we had put a lot of pressure on ourselves. The debut album came out in 2008, and we thought it would be really cool to put out an album in 2009 as a follow-up. So we were hustling to finish the record, and Ezra was at an ATM on his way to the studio to meet me, and I think he was a little agitated, and somebody who was actually a Rasta, a dreadlocked Rasta, saw him and you know, approached him and said to him, "You take your time, young lion." And so when Ezra got to the studio, this was in 2009, and he was telling me about what had happened, that story stuck in my mind. And a few weeks later, maybe days later, I started writing a song on the piano. And that song predates finishing Contra, but it ended up on Modern Vampires.
0: How are you reinterpreting this for us today?
1: Today, we have pedal steel, we have cello, and we have me on guitar. And so each of us is taking a turn with this melody that I wrote. And that melody, it also kind of has elements of Persian music in it. So there's a version that we recorded at Sound City and that we play live with Amir, where we take those Persian elements and push them a little further. Because we have pedal steel and cello today, you're getting more of the American version and also the classical music version.
0: Let's hear it. This is Live for World Cafe, Rostam with Young Lion.

0: Thank you very much.
1: Recorded live for World Cafe, Young Lion. That's Rostam with his own version of a song he initially recorded with Vampire Weekend for their 2013 album, Modern Vampires of the City. Rostam has a new album called American Stories. He's my guest on World Cafe. I'm Raina Duris. This is a track on American Stories that features Claro. You produced her 2019 debut album, Immunity. She was really young at that point. What do you remember from working with her on that album?
2: I always absolutely loved her songwriting voice and her singing voice from the first time I ever heard her music. And the song that I really loved was Flaming Hot Cheetos, which is, you know, something it seemed like she made pretty quickly and, you know, made totally on her own on her laptop.

what Immunity is sort of like this kind of combination of these songs that she and I started together in the studio, and then also these songs that she really started on her own. She recorded a lot of on her own and produced a lot of on her own. And so there's like about half this record that we started together and we finished together. And then there's another half of it that she started on her own and we finished together. And we made the whole thing sound like an album together. So I think she's this incredible, multi-talented, she's really an album artist. And I feel like there's very few of those album artists in her age bracket or generation. And I think she really represents, something that gives me a lot of hope for the future. Cause I think she's an amazing artist, in every sense of the word. And she's also an amazing producer too. So she's just a great collaborator. And, I think we really trusted one another. I remember when she played me Bags and she'd recorded all the vocals. She had the basic guitar tracks. She had a drum part. And she really felt confident that she's like, this is the first single.

0: remember hearing what she was hearing and looking at her and seeing what it made her feel and being like, I don't need to change this very much, but we need to figure out what are the things that make me feel the way she's feeling about this right now. And it wasn't a lot of stuff. It was like a guitar melody here or there. It was like a, you know, like a choir pad that comes in on the chorus. It was changing maybe one note in the bass of the chorus of the song. It was these small little moves, but retaining the things that she loved about that version and finding this place where both of us really love the finished product.
1: Yeah. Claro is on the song Hardy on American Stories. Why was she the right person for this? And what was it like getting back together to work together again?
0: It was so fun to work with her again and in a different capacity, right? Because like I said before, I was like, I was really like entering her world, you know, helping her realize her vision for her debut album. And in this case, I had this vocal part and it wasn't right for my voice. It was either too high or too low. And I was just curious, like what it would sound like if she sang it. And so I played it for her and she was into it.
1: Here's Hardy featuring Claro. It's Rostam on World Cafe.

0: bit of the album cut of Hardy featuring Claro from Rostam's new album, American Stories. That takes us to the last song that we're going to hear you perform today. What can you tell us about Come Apart?
1: The words came out of me. They were almost kind of like a visceral response. And I think what I'm interested in coming apart is some of these hierarchical systems, some of these supremacist ideologies that, like I was saying before, like if we zoom out, like what are the systemic problems? And I think a lot of times it does come out, it comes down to different versions of supremacy, supremacist ideology, like whether that's straight supremacy, mononormativity, which is like this idea that like there's monogamy should be held higher than all else, like male supremacy over women. Like I feel like all of these things are kind of interconnected. And I think that's what I'm interested in kind of coming apart. And I think maybe the unspoken, the unspoken part of that song that's not addressed in the lyrics is that we can rebuild something that we do feel good about and does take care of everyone. I don't think it's impossible to take care of everyone.
0: We're going to hear you perform it. This is Rostam, Come Apart, live for World Cafe.
1: All right, here's what I'm going to ask. What's the best way to describe you? It's a little bit similar to We Will Rock You, but maybe just a little bit slower than that. So I'll show you. It's a combination of stomping and clapping. Yes. All right, don't speed up too much, though. In the pocket, yes. Beautiful. Keep that going.

0: Thank you so much. Y'all are so good.
1: Rostam performing Come Apart live for World Cafe. It's a song from his new album, American Stories, which is out now. Rostam is my guest today. Thank you so much for this conversation and this performance. I've really enjoyed it.
2: Thank you so much.
1: I'm Raina Durres, back in a moment with more World Cafe.

Yes, you have ears. That's how you're listening to World Cafe right now. But you also have eyes. And you can watch that performance in session from Rostam that you heard earlier this hour at worldcafe.org and on our YouTube at youtube.com/worldcafe. We talked a lot in that interview about Rostam bringing Persian sounds into his music. Here's another artist who had a penchant for blending cultural instrumentation, George Harrison. All Things Must Pass.

0: That song going out to you if you are overworked and feeling burnt out. Heaven from Talking Heads. Closing out this hour of World Cafe. Thank you again to Rostam for being on the show today. And thank you to World Cafe producer Miguel Perez for his work on that session. Thanks also to our affiliates all across the country who bring you this show and to the whole team here who make it happen. We produce it at WXPN at the University of Pennsylvania in Philadelphia. I'm Raina Duras. Thank you for listening to World Cafe from NPR.
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1: The Velvet Underground released their last studio album more than half a century ago, but their influence has never really seemed to fade. Coming up, you'll hear a new track from a Manchester band, West Side Cowboy, that was directly inspired by a Velvet Underground song.
2: Maybe soon I'll follow you and I will see for myself.
1: I'll tell you what Velvet Underground song they were listening to when they made that, and you'll hear West Side Cowboy coming up. Also this hour, new music from Bridget Calls Me Baby. The Womack Sisters. And Casey Musgraves. All those tunes and more on the way. I'm Raina Duras, and this is World Cafe. Here's a song written by two bluegrass heavyweights who just got engaged last year. Molly Tuttle wrote it with her fiancé, Ketch Secor, who's the frontman of this band. It's Old Crow Medicine Show, Miles Away.

0: Hey, it's World Cafe. I'm Raina Duris. Brian Eno once said, the first Velvet Underground album only sold 30,000 copies, but everyone who bought one started a band. Now, your next band, they just started a few years ago. They're called West Side Cowboy. They're out of Manchester. And that Eno quote still resonates, because this song you're about to hear from them was inspired by this.
1: What goes on?
0: A live 1969 recording of Velvet Underground's What Goes On. Maybe you can hear the influence. It's new music from West Side Cowboy, Kick Stones, The Boys on the Cafe.

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Jambalaya, Del McCoury and Preservation Hall Jazz Band, recorded for World Cafe. Before that, Lone Bello, You Never Need Nobody. That was your Live from the Archive set for today. New music now from three sisters who come from a very musical family. Granddaughters of Sam Cooke, daughters of songwriters Cecil and Linda Womack, nieces of Bobby Womack. So, you know, no pressure at all here. They're the Womack sisters. They sound like this.

Hold On Hourglass from Devin Gilfillian. That's from his new album out later this month. Now get your Bedazzler ready. You're going to need it in a minute here on World Cafe.

0: Your Lies. Shelby Lynn ending the show. I promise I'm being honest when I say I had a really good time playing music for you today. Thanks for letting me do it. Thank you to the affiliate stations who bring the show to you across the country and our whole team here at World Cafe. We produce it at WXPN at the University of Pennsylvania in Philadelphia. I'm Raina Duris. 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

That's Bad Company. It's rock and roll fantasy right here on KSKO 231. We're going to take a look at weather, brought to you by Donlin Gold, whose motto is everyone going home safe and healthy every day. Sunny skies today and tomorrow. Maybe a few clouds tomorrow. Highs in the upper 60s. Lows in the upper 40s to lower 50s tonight and tomorrow night. Could be some thunderstorms tomorrow along the upper Cusco. Partly cloudy and 70 on Friday for McGrath, Nicolai, and Takotna. For the Gash Villages, sunshine in mid-60s today and tomorrow. 70 on Friday. We're looking at lows in the mid-40s. For Crooked Creek, Sleep Mute, and Red Devil, sunny in lower 60s today and tomorrow. Mid-60s on Friday. A few clouds here and there at night. And lows in the lower 40s for the Middle Cusco. Sunshine in upper 60s today and tomorrow for McGrath, Nicolai, and Takotna. Mid to upper 40s tonight and tomorrow night. Could be a few thunderstorms tomorrow as well. Just about 2:33, Def Leppard and Tom Petty on the way. Here's Styx and Queen of Spades on KSKO. Good.

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1: Listen, can you hear it? Magic. Can you see her? Carabas, the evil fairy. Slowly she waved her magic wand over the princess. Poor Aurora. She felt her eyes closing and she struggled against the evil spell. Why, oh, why had her parents not invited Carabas when she was born? All of the other fairies had come. But then the shadow fell. Carabas, angry and bitter, had appeared in their midst. She laid her cold, withered hand on the baby's cheek and whispered terrible words into Aurora's ear. On your 20th birthday, my little darling, you will prick your finger. You will sleep like the dead forever. And now, 20 years later, on her birthday feast, Aurora had pricked her finger. As her eyes closed, she heard the voice of her godmother, the Lilac Fairy. Sleep softly, my child, for I will protect you. Sleep until the day that love will come. As the princess closed her eyes, she smelt the sweet, lingering scent of lilacs. They grew and grew until the palace was hidden in a magical forest. And among the purple blossoms, the Lilac Fairy waited, watching for the day when love would come. A 100 years passed. The lilacs bloomed and faded with the passing seasons, and still the princess slept, imprisoned in the spell of Carabas. The sun shone brightly as Prince Desiree rode toward the great forest which encircled the castle. "Who are you looking for?" the Lilac Fairy asked. "I am searching for the one who will love me." The fairy raised her wand, and like a magic curtain, the wall of lilacs parted. There was the castle of the sleeping princess, the Sleeping Beauty.

The princess lay on her golden bed. He took her hand, and his lips softly touched Bawang's. Slowly, her eyes opened. The spell was broken. Aurora took the prince by the hand, and together they danced in the first moments.

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All right, Shania Twain, Any Man of Mine. This is Clinton, everybody. I know usually you're hearing Paul's voice right now, but this morning, this June 15th, you've got me, and it is membership week, so lucky you. Let's take a quick look at the weather, and we'll get back to it. And I'm going to have a song of the day, and I think you'll be able to tell when it's on. Here in McGrath right now, 47 degrees. Today is going to be partly sunny with highs around 64. And Vic, 45 degrees right now. Today, a slight chance of showers and then mostly cloudy, highs around 62. Sleep Mute, 46 degrees. Today, cloudy, highs around 61. Fairbanks, 58 degrees right now. Today, partly sunny, highs around 68. Eagle, 52 right now. Today, a chance of showers, highs around 70. In Fort Yukon, 54 degrees right now. Today, partly sunny as well, highs around 68. And in Anchorage, 51 degrees right now. Today is going to be partly sunny, highs around 63. So again, here in McGrath, 47 degrees. Today, partly sunny, highs around 64. All right, we will be back with the weather in just about half an hour. Come and rest, got some Reba McEntire.

All right, Montgomery Gentry, excuse me, it's still Monday morning. That was Headlights. How's everyone doing on this Monday? I know it's a Monday, it's raining outside, but it'll clear up, it'll get nicer. And again, it is membership drive week, so you can give us a call, 524-3001, if you want to become a member or re-up your membership. Let's take a look at this day in history. Back in 1889, the first movie images were seen. In 1915, U.S. government mints first $50 gold pieces. Let's see, Boeing Model 1, 1916. Boeing Model 1, Boeing's first aircraft product, flies for the first time. My mother actually worked for Boeing for about 40 years, so that is interesting. How about birthdays? Well, let's actually look at Alaska. Anything happen good on this day in Alaska? In Nature and Environment, 1921, an orphan polar bear cub was captured near Prudhoe Bay and brought into human care, making an early recorded interaction of its kind for the first time in Arctic oil product regions. Interesting. All right, let's look at birthdays. Ice Cube. Ice Cube is 56 years old today. And then a bunch of YouTube stars who I and TikTok stars, I have no idea who they are. How about Courtney Cox from Friends, 61. Neil Patrick Harris, 52. I don't know. That's about all I really see. Interesting, interesting. All right, well, happy birthday to Ice Cube. Maybe I'll play a song later in the afternoon. All right. And again, it is membership week drive. We've got multiple layers that you can join us on to fit any budget. All right. Coming up next, got some Thomas Rhett.

0: You're listening to Statewide News from Alaska Public Media. I'm Ava White. The Alaska House passed a bill Friday reducing taxes on the planned Alaska LNG project in a bipartisan vote. The 34-5 vote came in hopes of improving the financial case for the 800-mile natural gas pipeline that would bring North Slope gas to South Central Alaska for in-state use and export. The bill would replace a statewide oil and gas property tax with a per-unit tax on gas flowing through the pipeline. It amounts to a substantial tax cut for the project, 80-90% compared to current law. Without it, the developer told lawmakers the future of the project would be in doubt. Representative Chuck Kopp, an anchored Republican and the House Majority Leader, says lawmakers worked across party lines and caucuses to find consensus.
1: What we have in front of us is a compromise, Mr. Speaker. It doesn't necessarily represent everyone's idea of perfect, but it does move this project forward. House Bill 381 has a tax structure that investors can take to the bank, set them up for success, and it's paired with protections that communities can count on.
0: Those protections include a commitment to build a spur line to Fairbanks, provide up to $80 million to reimburse communities for construction costs, and prioritize Alaska union labor. They also now include price controls. Utilities would pay no more than $16 per unit of gas, and that's higher than current prices, but about in line with new contracts for gas from Cook Inlet and cheaper than projections for the cost of imported gas. But lawmakers on both sides sounded a note of caution. Here's Eagle River Republican Representative Dan Sadler.
2: To be sure, this bill does not guarantee a natural gas pipeline will be built. And I think the public and Alaskans need to understand that this is not a guarantee. But this removes an important obstacle to that.
0: The bill now heads to the Senate, where key leaders have viewed the proposal with substantially more skepticism. Denali National Park and Preserve mountaineering rangers have recovered the bodies of four climbers who died in two separate incidents on the mountain late last month. According to a park news release, rangers recovered the bodies of three climbers on June 3rd who were part of a seven-member group from Latvia. The climbers died after falling from an elevation of 18,200 feet near Denali Pass on May 28th. During the evening of June 3rd, National Park Service responders recovered the body of a climber who died May 31st after suffering a medical emergency. Meanwhile, a Park Service investigation into the death of a park ranger continues. According to a news release, Robin Pendery died June 4th while on a climbing patrol on the mountain after she fell into a crevasse at the 14,000-foot level. This is Alaska Public Media.
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Susie Bogus. I'm not sure which one it is, but drive south. Don't forget, today we are going to do Name That Song, and I will be playing it here in just a little while, but you don't know when. Maybe this hour, maybe the next hour. We'll see. But you will know what song, and it's going to be Manic Monday. You'll be able to tell because it's not going to be country. Let's take a look at the weather, and we'll get back to it. And this weather update brought to you by Donlin Gold, whose motto is everyone going home safe and healthy every day. In McGrath right now, 47 degrees. Today, partly sunny, highs around 64. Tonight, partly cloudy, lows around 45. Tomorrow, a slight chance of showers, highs around 67. And tomorrow night, mostly cloudy, lows around 47. In Anvik, 45 degrees right now. Today, slight chance of showers, and then mostly cloudy later in the afternoon, highs around 62. Tonight, slight chance of showers, lows around 51. Tomorrow, slight chance of showers again, and then partly sunny, highs around 67. Tomorrow night, mostly cloudy, lows around 51. Sleep Mute, 46 degrees. Today, cloudy, highs around 61. Tonight, slight chance of showers, and then mostly cloudy later in the afternoon, lows around 41. Tomorrow, chance of showers again, highs around 66. And tomorrow night, chance of showers again, and then partly cloudy after midnight, lows around 43. In Fairbanks, 58 degrees. Today, partly sunny, highs around 68 degrees. Tonight, mostly cloudy, lows around 47. Tomorrow, partly sunny, highs around 70. And tomorrow night, partly cloudy, lows around 47. Eagle, 52 degrees right now. Today, a chance of showers, highs around 70. Tomorrow, a chance of showers again, lows around 42. Tomorrow afternoon, partly sunny, highs around 73. And tomorrow night, mostly cloudy, lows around 43. Fort Yukon, 54. Today, partly sunny, highs around 68. Tonight, partly cloudy, lows around 53. Tomorrow afternoon, mostly sunny skies, highs around 70. And tomorrow night, partly cloudy, lows around 51. Anchorage, 51 degrees right now. Today, partly sunny, highs around 63. Tonight, partly cloudy, lows around 45. Anchorage again tomorrow, mostly sunny, highs around 65. And tomorrow night, partly cloudy, lows around 47. So again, McGrath, 47 right now. Today is going to be partly sunny, highs around 64. Sunrise this morning was 4:16 a.m. Sunset is going to be 12:28 a.m. All right, that is it for the weather. Don't forget to keep an ear out for that song, Manic Monday. Here's some Vince Gill.

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A little fun, a little music, a little whiskey, a little beer. We're gonna shake out those long week blues. Ladies, break out your dancing shoes.

Lee Brice drinking class. It is just about 7:45. It is 7:46. Got some messages here. Due to the lack of staff and some of the staff having new family members, might be talking about me, MNVC will be needing some volunteers with the 4th of July celebration this year, or there will be a lack of 4th of July celebration. They will have a 4th of July meeting on Tuesday, that is tomorrow, June 16th, 5:10-ish p.m. It's going to be shortly after they get off work. It'll be held at MNVC, of course. You can reach out to Kim, Jen, or Aaron at MNVC 574-0451. Current McGrath Washeteria hours, 8 a.m., 10 p.m., 7 days a week. The large washers are still out of commission. No word yet on when they will be ready. Nikolai folks are working to have a priest come out to Nikolai to bless homes, make holy water, and possibly do some baptisms. If you're interested, please reach out to Phil Runkle. MNVC still has seed potatoes and vegetable seeds available to the public. Please stop by MNVC to pick them up. They have three different varieties, and they're looking to get rid of them before they are going to throw them away. Also, every day, KSKO brings voices from across our region together. 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All right, don't forget, we are going to do pick or name that song, basically. I'm going to play Manic Monday. You don't know when. Just keep listening and give us a call. The first caller will be our winner. And there are prizes, just so you know. So have some coffee. Keep on listening. Here's some Florida Georgia Line.

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Joe Nichols, Sunny and 75. It is top of the hour. Let's take a look at the weather here real quick. Ian McGrath, 49 degrees. Today is going to be partly sunny, highs around 64. In Anvik, 47 degrees right now. Today is going to be a slight chance of showers and then mostly cloudy later in the afternoon. Highs around 62. In Sleepmute, cloudy today. Highs around 61. Fairbanks, 58 degrees. Today, partly sunny. Highs around 68. Fairbanks, 53 degrees right now. Today, chance of showers. Highs around 70. In Fort Yukon, 55 degrees. Today is going to be partly sunny, highs around 68. And in Anchorage, 51 degrees. Partly sunny today, highs around 63. So again, McGrath, 49 degrees. Partly sunny today, highs around 64. All right, coming up next, got some rain, Travis, but don't forget, we got Manic Monday coming up at some point. Give us a call. First caller will be the winner, and you will win one of two KSKO items. Just depends on where you are. All right, like I said, coming up next, I'm Randy Travis.

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Aaron Tippin. I wouldn't have it any other way. Let's take a look at the gold and silver and oil. Gold right now, $4,351.86. It is up $132.42. Silver, $70.53. It is up $2.77. Oil in West Texas Intermediate. It is down $4.65. Brent, down $4.57. Natural gas, down a dime, 10 cents. Gasoline, down 9 cents there. Tried to fool me on that one. WTI Midland, down $4.69. All right, that is it for the oil, the gold, and the silver, and such. Don't forget, we will be having the song of the day coming up at some point. Next, got some Sugarland featuring Taylor Swift.

All right, prop me up beside the jukebox, Joe Diffie. Eva did win Song of the Day with Manic Monday. We are going to have more of those throughout the week, and later this afternoon we're going to have Name That Song with me at 3 o'clock. But for now, we are going to take a look at the weather. In McGrath right now, 49 degrees today, partly sunny.

Sleep Mute, 46 degrees. Today, cloudy skies, highs around 61. Tonight, chance of showers, and then mostly cloudy, lows around 41. Tomorrow, chance of showers, highs of 66. And tomorrow night, chance of showers again, then partly cloudy after midnight, lows around 43. In Fairbanks, 58 degrees today, partly sunny, highs around 68. Tonight, mostly cloudy, lows around 47. And tomorrow, partly sunny, highs around 70. And tomorrow night, partly cloudy, lows around 47. Eagle, 53 degrees right now today, chance of showers, highs around 70. Tomorrow, chance of showers, lows around 42. And tomorrow, partly sunny, highs around 73. Tomorrow night, mostly cloudy, lows around 43. One night, just messed up there. Oh, Fort Yukon, excuse me. Almost missed you. 55 degrees right now. Today, partly sunny, highs around 68. Tonight, partly cloudy, lows around 53. Tomorrow, mostly sunny with highs around 70. And tomorrow night, partly cloudy, lows around 51. Anchorage, 51 right now. Today, partly sunny, highs around 63. Tonight, it's Monday. Partly cloudy, lows around 45. Tomorrow, mostly sunny, highs around 65. And tomorrow night, partly cloudy, lows around 47. So again, McGrath, 49 degrees right now. Today, partly sunny, highs around 64. Sunrise was 4:16 a.m. Sunset will be 12:28 a.m. All right, that is it for the weather. Coming up next, Eli Young Band.

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Travis Tritt. Lord have mercy on the working man. It is just about 8:45. It got some messages here. NEVC in Nikolai has multiple job openings. Tribal workforce development specialists, laborers for various projects, IGAP, tribal office assistant, SYEP, supervisor, SYEP, youth landscaper, and more. 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The City of McGrath is updating their website. If you have property or vehicles for sale or rent, local services to offer, or other community announcements, please contact Mickey at the city office to get it on the website. The McGrath School is hiring for the 2026-2027 school year. They are looking for a driver, no CDL required, but you must be at least 21 years old. They're also looking for a cook. You must be at least 18 years old. For either position, you need to have a high school diploma or GED. A background and reference check is required for both positions. Contact Matt Shelbourne here in McGrath. 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Tribal administrator, elder, cook, VP, SO, on-call labor pool applicants, and substitute cook. 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All right, that is it for messages. Up next, got some Jason Aldean.

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All right, Cadillac 3 with Party Like You. This is Clinton, guys. I'm going to get out of here for the morning. Normally, I'd say for the day, but not today. I will be back at 3 o'clock. We're going to do some Name That Song, some messages, all that good stuff you guys are used to. Until then, I'm going to leave you with some Maverick, Dr. Feelgood. Have a good work day, and I'll see you guys in a little bit. Bye.

it's Monday, isn't it? Anyway, I was really hoping that she would catch that, but I don't know, maybe Ann's not at the office yet this morning. So, that's what happens when I'm playing the KRFF stream and she's playing the KIYU stream at the same time, and it just bounces the buffer back and forth over and over again until it sounds like that. So anyway, let me see what I can do here. When in doubt, just play Fogarty, I guess.

And it's a good morning. Thank you for tuning in to KRFF Fairbanks 89.1 FM. We have mixed music this Monday morning. It is chilly. The wind is blowing here. Cloudy skies, 57 degrees in Fairbanks. I hope you're having some sunny days, warm sunny days. Wherever you may be, enjoying that sun. It should get better as the week progresses. It's looking like partly cloudy throughout the week, coming week. Well, with that, we'll continue on with the mix and look for your requests. Give me a call. I'd like to share some music with you on KRFF. Good morning.

got the alligator boogie band doing the alligator boogie. Good morning. Stepping out and having fun right here on 89.1. Good morning. Okay, here is Jerry Santini.

one more time. Jerry Santini right there for you. We have more mix, more music, and the request line is open at 907-374-9777. Lucky 7.

And you got Willie and the Poor Boys. Can you hear me? That is a band, Willie and the Poor Boys. They have a nice list of tunes, good tunes there.

0: And you just heard Carlos, late Carlos Frank there, along with his sidekick, late Mo Samuelson on the mandolin. Well, it's Monday morning, and it is time for our TCC update. And thank you, TCC, for always bringing us your latest updates so we can follow what is happening in our world.
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2: Welcome to TCC Weekly. I'm Melana Jordan, Community Planning Coordinator at Tanana Chiefs Conference. Tanana Chiefs Conference is pleased to announce that Dorian Joseph has been selected as the new Director of Tribal Priorities Advancement. Dorian brings more than 30 years of experience serving tribal communities and organizations throughout Interior Alaska. During her career, she has held leadership and administrative roles with organizations including Fairbanks Native Association, Tanana Chiefs Conference, and Beaver Quechan Corporation. A tribal member of Beaver, Doreen brings extensive experience working alongside tribes, tribal leaders, and community programs across the region.

Specialist. Grant development specialists work with communities to develop grant proposals, host public meetings, gather community feedback, and conduct research on local needs. Applicants must have a high school diploma or GED, currently reside in the village applying for the contract, and may not serve on the tribal council during the contract period. If your tribe does not have an updated five-year community plan, you may be eligible to hire a community planning specialist. Community planning specialists work closely with tribal councils and community members to facilitate public meetings, administer surveys, and conduct research to help create or update a community's five-year plan. Applicants must be at least 16 years old, reside in the village where they will work, and may not serve on the tribal council during the contract period. Both positions are seasonal opportunities paying $22.50 per hour for up to 400 hours of work between October 1st, 2026 and January 31st, 2027. Applications are due August 28th. 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This year-long program provides hands-on training in patient care, including recording medical histories, measuring vital signs, and administering medications and injections. 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If you'll be in Galena on June 24th, be sure to stop by the Galena Street Fair at Edgar Nolmer Health Center from 11:30 a.m. to 3 p.m. We'll have delicious community barbecue, games, and activities for all ages, informational booths, and raffle prizes. You'll also have the chance to meet staff from TCC in the clinic, learn more about available services, and connect with local businesses and organizations serving the community. We hope to see you there. In other community news, TCC is making it easier for patients to access travel assistance. TCC is pleased to share that patient travel staff are now available at Everett's Air to assist patients with their travel needs. Services include printing and creating travel vouchers, booking and canceling flights, issuing travel arrangements, and answering questions and addressing concerns related to patient travel. If you have questions about your travel arrangements, stop by and speak with patient travel staff at Everett's Air. Finally, we have an important holiday closure reminder. TCC Administrative Offices and Chief Andrew Isaac Health Center will be closed on Friday, June 19th, in observance of Juneteenth. Urgent care will be open from 8 a.m. to 6 p.m., and patient shuttle services will operate from 5:30 a.m. to 6 p.m. Regular business hours will resume on Monday, June 22nd. As always, triage nurses are available after hours and on weekends and can be reached at 907-451-6682. We hope everyone has a safe and enjoyable Juneteenth holiday. 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I'm Elena Jordan, and this is TCC Weekly.

0: You got Warren Storm in the morning right there. We have a request for Ken Charlie's music. And this is a birthday request going out to Patty in Chalkeetsik. Good morning, Patty, over in Chalkeetsik there. Happy birthday to you. And it's coming from your family, who texted me just a few minutes ago, Amanda and family, wishing you a very happy birthday and many birthday blessings. And so we're going to play this one, Blue Yodel number 5, Ken Charlie. Happy birthday, Patty.
1: No problem.

You got George Jones and Mark Knopfler right there doing White Lightning. Yep. Little of that White Lightning will put you in third gear right now. More mix here. We have Norman Wade up next.

Oh, yeah, Shackles and Chains right there. Norman Wade for you. I would like to say thank you to Dave Patty over in Galena for covering my program Wednesday, Thursday, and Friday before the power outage. There was a power outage, and once that happens, it throws everything off. You have to be in here to correct it. I got back late Friday, and everything was going. Everything was happening that could happen. We're back. We're back on track, and thank you for just knowing that things happen and we have no control over it. We try to keep things going around here, and so thank you for your help and understanding. Here's something by Bob Seger this morning for all of you. It's Happy Monday. 58 degrees, looking for a high of 64 under partly cloudy skies out there. High clouds, and it is breezy right now.

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1: We don't run our own trash to the dump thanks to McGrath Trash and Refuse. If that sounds good to you, call them today at 524-3633.

What a price. What a price. I had to pay. You betcha. What price did you pay? More mix. More music. We have a request here. Birthday going out. Happy birthday to my sister, Carol Noble, from Bunsey. And wants to wish her a very happy birthday and many birthday blessings. Going out to you, Carol. Have a beautiful day. Here it is by request, Hank Jr.

Okay, that is a birthday request going out there to Sister Carol Noble, coming from Bunsey today. Happy birthday, Carol, and many birthday blessings. I heard from John out at Fox, listening in to KRFF, enjoying the music. Hey, John, good morning. He wants to hear Roy Orbison.

Revelators there and Key to My Heart there. Good morning to you. Thanks for tuning in today. I have a request from Minnie over in Kobuk listening in. She said that the weather has cooled off over there and the music is keeping her company. She's real happy to tune in. Thank you, Minnie, and wishing you a wonderful day. She wanted to hear Harold and Marvin Frost, One by One.

me, 907-374-9777. That was High Street doing that for you. We have a request from the Mission Hill Kid this morning. Here it is.

And you just heard Willie and the Poor Boys right there. Here is one for Mama, going out to my mom, Carol Yazzie. Happy birthday, Mom. And Carol Noble. That's to Carol Noble, coming from Carolyn Yazzie. And she wants to wish her mom very happy birthday and many birthday blessings to you, Mom, with lots of love. Here it is, The King.

happy birthday to you, Mama. That is going out to Carol Noble. With love, birthday blessings from Carolyn Yazzie, your little one. And may you have a very blessed day. More mix here, more music, and this is a real good time to call in more requests. I have a list going on, and I have time for more. So, hey, we've got a lot of paper here. I'd like to fill it. Happy Monday, and thanks for tuning in.

Tommy Rowe doing that. We have a request going out to Bebop and Colleen over in Galena, coming from Clarence Solomon today. He says, be on the lookout for me during, I'm coming down for the boat races. Yukon 800 is coming up in the next, 10 days or so or more. And so this one's going out to Bebop and Colleen. Here's Mark Brown.

out to Bebop and Bebop and Colleen over in Galena. They're coming from Clarence. Be on the lookout. I'll be coming your way during the Yukon 800. Grandma down the river wants to hear this one, and she's a cool grandma. She likes to listen to music, and she's got some cool grooves going on. Here's Neil Young and Harvest Moon by Grandma. She wants to hear it from Grandma.

mind, you got music explosion right there. I see the light. I'm looking out the window there and looking for brighter lights. The sky is partly cloudy or mostly cloudy. And the breeze, it's breezy out there today, this happy Monday. Okay, looking at the list, checking it over, putting the music out there for you and keeping up with your requests. Thank you. So we'll just roll on. Here it is, rolling along, roll on.

just rolling along, roll on. I have a few requests. I'm keeping up, and nothing great is happening. If there is something special happening in your community, we'd like to share that. So please give me a shout, and we'll put it out there for you. Let's see. I haven't heard our friend. I haven't heard much of Warren Storm.

And you got it by Warren Storm there. Don't close the door. Just leave it open, wide open. And so thank you for your requests. I just think they're so cute sometimes. They just make my day. This next one's going out to Judy Summer. Judy Summer Jensen over there in the Nana. And it's coming from Maryland. Here it is, by request.

to Judy Jensen over there in Enana, coming at you from Maryland today. So thank you for tuning in to KRFF Fairbanks 89.1 FM. This is the 15th day of June, and the weather is mild and just a slight breeze in Fairbanks. It's up in the 60s and a little breezy out there under cloudy skies. The clouds are high, and I was looking for a ray of sunshine out there. But you bring the sunshine to everyone listening in with your request and all the good things that are happening in and around Fairbanks. There will be a celebration of life for Elma Jean Gillette July 2nd through the 3rd in Galena. And there'll be a traditional gathering at the Tribal Hall on the 2nd. And on the 3rd, breakfast will be at the hall, funeral services, burial at the Loudoun Cemetery, and there will be a potlatch following the burial services. There'll be native singing and a giveaway. This is happening July 2nd and 3rd in Galena. Celebration of life for Elma Jean Gillette. And the grandma, there's grandmas listening in, folks, and they got their hand on the pulse. Thank you for the request, and they just want to be called grandma. So, grandma, here is your request by Gerald McCarty.

And that is a request from Grandma today, going out there all over, spreading that song all over the place. Okay, we heard from fire engine number 462 over in Toke. That's his name, Fire Engine 462, going out to the Toke firefighters and crew. And here it is, Mr. Sandman by Metallica. No bad words in it, he says.

Don't let the Sandman get in your eyes there. From engine number 4662. Engine 462 going out to the Tok firefighters. This one is from Bessie over in Grayling, tuned in.

don't want to. If Betsy doesn't want to hang up her rock and roll shoes, you just keep them rock and roll shoes on there and rock your mocks and shoes and just have a blast doing what you do. Thank you again for tuning in today. I'm enjoying your request. I'm also enjoying just being here listening to the music with you and sharing information. There are things that are coming up that are happening, and if they're special to you, we'd like to put it out there. I see that they're having a memorial potlatch June 25th through the 27th in Hooslia for John C. Sackett. So that's happening June 25th through the 27th in Hooslia. You can contact Mabel Vent, Agnes Sweetser, or Cynthia Erickson. Mabel Vent's number is 907-322-4274. Okay, I heard from someone. I heard from Frida and Howard Beasley. Uncle and aunt would like to wish Cassie, K-A-S-S-I-E Walker. Cassie Walker, happy birthday. Coming at you from Howard and Uncle Howard and Aunt Frida in Galena. And so here it is by Village People. May you have a blessed birthday.

0: Happy birthday to you, Cassie Walker, over in Anvik. And many birthday blessings to you from Aunt Frida and Uncle Howard Beasley today. May you have a blessed, blessed birthday. All right, I heard from Paul over in Crooked Creek, and he wanted to hear Stormy Weather. Hey, Paul, good morning. Is Dave Shinar, Carl Jack, and band.
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1: 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I'm from Holy Cross, Alaska. Thank you for tuning in to KRFF 89.1 Fairbanks.

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1: Right now we have a friend who's down in Florida listening in to KIYU. Good morning, Minnie.
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1: Oh, Minnie Robertson. This is our friend Minnie Robertson. And Minnie, tell us a little bit about who you are, where you grew up, and what you want to say to your family and friends out there listening to you today.
2: Right now I'd like to say hello. All my beloved friends and family in Nolato and Kaikuk and Caltech, Selena, and I'm doing okay, and I'm so happy to be able to talk to everybody right now, but I miss my dear friend Florence, and I just want to know if everybody's okay. I just don't want to be down here alone anymore.
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What a classic song from Journey. Anyway, you want it right here on KSKO 1210. What a great way to kick off the first afternoon of the KSKO membership drive. I'm Paul Walker. We're going to talk about that a little bit later this hour. Weather-wise, we are going to see sunshine today for the Upper Cusco. Then it's going to be cloudy the rest of the week with a chance of showers. Mid-60s today for highs, lows upper 40s tonight. Cloudy, lower 60s today, upper 40s tonight for the Gash Villages. Slight chance of showers today for Crooked Creek, Sleep Mute, and Red Devil. Highs in the upper 50s, lows around 40 for Fort Yukon and the Yukon Flats. Partly sunny, upper 60s today, lows in the lower 50s tonight. You're going to see some amount of sunshine all week this week in the Yukon Flats. Partly sunny for 40 Mile Country, including Eagle. Highs around 70, lows in the lower 40s. Upper 60s today with some sunshine for the Fairbanks Metro. Lows in the upper 40s tonight. And for Merrill Field and Anchorage, partly sunny. Highs in the lower 60s, lows in the mid 40s. Some amount of sunshine today for the Upper Cusco. It clouds up tonight and stays that way the rest of the week, but the warm weather continues. Lower to mid-60s today and upper 40s tonight. Just about 12:12 as we kick off the KSKO membership drive this week. Got the Beatles and Led Zeppelin, AC/DC, Steppenwolf, and Rush this hour. Here's John, Paul, George, and Ringo with Please, Please Me on KSKO.

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ACDC and Girls Got Rhythm on KSKO. We're going to make the membership drive week fun. We aren't just going to ask for money. We are going to play some games. We'll have song of the day. We'll have name that tune. And we are going to have trivia as well. So be listening for the song of the day. And later today, between 3 and 5, Clinton is going to play Name That Tune. I'll give you a hint. Today's Name That Tune song between 3 and 5 today is a song that was released in 1973. Told you we're going to have some fun. Here's Steppenwolf, Straight Shooter on KSKO.

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Every afternoon between 3 and 5, Clinton is going to play Name That Tune. He's going to play a short snippet of a song, and when you know it, he's going to ask you to call and name that song, and you'll win a prize. Today, between 3 and 5, the Name That Tune song is a 1973 hit. 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All told, weather is not too bad this week. For the Upper Cusco, the sunshine begins to dissipate today, and we'll see clouds and a chance of showers tonight on and off through most of the week. The sunshine comes back on Saturday. Highs in the mid-60s today and tomorrow, 70 on Wednesday. For the Upper Cusco, lows upper 40s to around 50. For Sleep Mute, Red Devil, and Crooked Creek, we're getting ahead of myself. Gash Village is first. Grayling and Vic Shagluck, and Holy Cross have a little bit of the hiccups. Clouds and a chance of showers today and tomorrow, making way for afternoon sunshine tomorrow. Highs in the lower to mid-60s today through Wednesday, with just clouds on Wednesday. Lows at night, upper 40s to around 50 for the Gash Villages. Sleep Mute, Red Devil, and Crooked Creek. Clouds today and tomorrow. Partial sunshine on Wednesday. Highs in the upper 50s today. Lower 60s tomorrow and Wednesday. Lows at night around 40. Some amount of sunshine through the entire week for Fort Yukon and the Yukon Flats. Highs in the upper 60s to around 70 today and tomorrow. Lower to mid-70s on Wednesday. Lows at night, lower to mid-50s. For 40 Mile Country, including Eagle, partly sunny and 70 today. Cloudy, lows around 40 tonight. Clouds and a chance of showers tomorrow and Wednesday. Could be a few peaks of some sunshine tomorrow late in the day. Highs in the lower 70s for 40 Mile Country. Lows in the lower to mid-40s. Sunshine today for Fairbanks. Clouds tonight. Little bit of clouds tomorrow. A few peaks of sunshine tomorrow afternoon. Clouds on Wednesday. So mainly mostly cloudy in Fairbanks. Highs in the upper 60s.

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We're going to take a look at messages. MNVC needs volunteers for the 4th of July celebrations in McGrath. If they don't get volunteers, there may be a lack of 4th of July celebrations in McGrath this year. They're going to have a meeting tomorrow at MNVC at about 5:10 p.m. if you'd like to participate. Otherwise, reach out to Kim, Jen, or Aaron at the MNVC office or text Kim 574-0451. Back to Bluegrass 2026. We'll be in McGrath at Anderson Park July 25th and 26th. With Blast from the Past with Curtis Richardson, Braided River, Glacier Hoppers, and Nothing But Karma. Stay tuned to the KSKO Back to Bluegrass Facebook page for more info. 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

Keeping our environment clean is important, and we can all contribute. 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This public service announcement is brought to you by Donlin Gold.

The Drifters, Some Kind of Wonderful on KSKO 1256. Back in 1977, Mike Harrington thought this region deserved a radio station. And he worked tirelessly for 4 years with his now late wife, Isabel Harrington, and a couple of other volunteers to make KSKO possible. We signed on July 1st, 1981. At 6:01 in the morning with John Paul Young, Love is in the Air. And it has been a 45-year journey, tradition, and mission to keep the interior informed and entertained. 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And you know the vital role KSKO has played during times of need. And that's why we need your membership, as we no longer get any federal funding. 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You can also mail a check or money order to P.O. Box 70 in McGrath. Coming up, world and national news from NPR. And, you know, because it's summer, the weather is warm, because we're doing the membership drive, because we're having fun this week, and it's not all about asking for money, why not have a little fun with the music? And this one from Jose Feliciano.

0: This is statewide news from Alaska Public Media. I'm Ava White. Planned Parenthood of Alaska is suing the state to expand access to abortion medication via telehealth. Under Alaska law, people seeking a medication-induced abortion must go in person to a clinic, which is usually limited to Anchorage or Fairbanks. The lawsuit was filed last Thursday in Alaska Superior Court. Lead case attorney for Planned Parenthood, Dylan Cowitz, says restricting access to a medically induced abortion violates the Alaska right to privacy and the fundamental right to abortion.
1: Because it places a burden on their access to abortion. And the Alaska Supreme Court has made clear that when the state places a burden on abortion, they can only do so if there's a compelling reason to do it. And here, there's no reason, let alone a compelling one.
0: Alaska's constitution includes the right to privacy, and that's long been interpreted to guarantee access to abortion. In an email, Acting Attorney General Corey Mills declined to comment on the lawsuit. Dr. Colleen McNichols is chief medical officer for the Planned Parenthood affiliate. She says medications are only an option for patients who have been pregnant fewer than 12 weeks. And she says in Alaska, the burden of travel to a clinic makes medication abortion too difficult to access.
2: Every week, in fact, we see folks who, by the time they have made it to clinic to have their medication abortion, they have aged out of eligibility for that service and now have to sort of start the process all over again in trying to figure out, okay, medication abortion is no longer an option for me. So how am I going to get procedural abortion?
0: McNichols says about a quarter of abortions nationwide are by medication. A federal judge last week blocked the Trump administration's fee hikes for highly skilled worker visas. The Trump administration raised the fee from $5,000 to $100,000 last September for HB1 visas commonly used to hire international teachers in Alaska, particularly in rural parts of the state. The Alaska Beacon reports that Alaska school districts are still likely to do without the international hires this year as they wait to see if the federal government appeals the decision and reinstates the fees. Over 500 educators are currently working in the state under the visa program, and there are currently 1,200 teacher vacancies posted on the state job board. Last month, the Alaska legislature unanimously passed a resolution urging the Trump administration to waive the visa hike. U.S. Senator Lisa Murkowski also introduced legislation to create an educator exemption from the increased fee. She posted on social media after the court ruling that she's working to continue to permanently eliminate the fee hike. This is Alaska Public Media.
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That's Queen and good old-fashioned Loverboy right here on KSKO 106. A little bit of sunshine lingering today for the Upper Cusco, but it clouds up tonight. We'll be in the mid-60s today and tomorrow, upper 40s tonight. Clouds and a chance of showers today and tomorrow for the Gash Villages. Highs in the lower 60s, lows in the upper 40s. Slight chance of rain in upper 50s today for Sleep Mute, Red Devil, and Crooked Creek. Lows around 40 for Fairbanks. Some sunshine today. A little bit late in the day tomorrow. Highs in the upper 60s, lows in the upper 40s. We are looking at partly sunny today in Anchorage. Highs right around the lower 60s. I'm Paul Walker hanging out with you till 3 o'clock today on the KSKO Membership Week. 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

119 with Cheap Trick. I want you to want me right here on KSKO. I'm Paul Walker. For 5.5 years, I was this station's program director. And through technology, I have been still involved, even though I left McGrath and Alaska in early February. But this week, you are going to meet KSKO's new program director, Shannon. She will be at the station open house on the evening of the 18th. 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Think about the last couple years when there's been wildfires, when there's been flooding, when there has been, well, when we had COVID. Think about how often you depended on KSKO. Think about all the times we've been there in the last 40 years. You've been able to, now it's 45 years. You've been able to depend on KSKO, and that will continue under the new program director. And I will still be involved for quite a while. They just quite can't get rid of me. And the best, the easiest way to support KSKO is by becoming a member, because that shows you value, support, and appreciate local news, weather, and messages. 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We can take your debit or credit card information over the phone. You can come see us in person at the studios. And you can, if you feel like it, mail us a check or money order. P.O. Box 70, McGrath, 99627. Here's the Doobie Brothers and Music Man.

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Rolling Stones, Stray Cat Blues on KSKO 132. We're going to take a look at weather now, brought to you by Donlin Gold, whose motto is everyone going home safe and healthy every day. A little lingering sunshine for the Upper Cusco today. Then it clouds up tonight, and we'll see a chance of showers tonight through the rest of the week. Highs in the mid-60s today and tomorrow, 70 on Wednesday. Lows upper 40s to around 50 for the Upper Cusco. Clouds and a chance of showers for the Gash Villages. On and off today through tomorrow, then just clouds on Wednesday. Highs lower to mid-60s, lows upper 40s to around 50 for the Gash Villages. Cloudy today for Crooked Creek, Sleep Mute, and Red Devil. Same for tomorrow. Sunshine on Wednesday. Highs in the upper 50s today. Lower 60s tomorrow and Wednesday for the Middle Cusco. Lows in the lower 40s. Sunshine today for Fairbanks in upper 60s. Lows in the upper 40s tonight. Sunny, lower to mid.

last hour before NPR News. How about we do this fun song? And when I say fun, I'm talking about songs we kind of only hear every once in a while around special times of the year. I think you know which one this is already, from Bobby Boris Pickett, Monster Mash.

0: they played the Monster Mash. Out from his coffin, Rack's voice did ring. 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Opened the lid and shook his fist and said, whatever happened to my Transylvania twist?
1: It's now the Mash.
0: It's now the Monster Mash.
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0: And it's a graveyard smash.
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0: It's caught on in a flash.

I Will Not Go Quietly on KSKO about 1:45. We're going to take a look at messages. MNVC needs volunteers for this year's 4th of July celebrations in McGrath due to a lack of staff and some of the MNVC staff having new family members. If they don't get some volunteers, there may be a lack of 4th of July celebrations in McGrath. MNVC is going to hold a 4th of July meeting for planning tomorrow about 5:10 p.m.-ish at MNVC. Reach out to Kim, Jen, or Aaron at MNVC or text Kim at 574-0451. Food Bank of Alaska and MNVC are hosting the Summer Food Service Program again this year in McGrath. It's open to all children 17 and younger, tribal or not, who are physically present in McGrath. It'll provide a weekly bundle of snacks and individual milks for children. That's going to take place Tuesday afternoons only at MNVC. On the way, Blind Melon. Here's the Allman Brothers' Things Used to Do on KSKO.

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Severe winter weather, severe summer weather, wildfires and flooding. That is what we do. That is what we talk about. 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World and national news coming up after this song from Jeff Healey. It's Angel Eyes on KSKO.

Kansas, fighting fire with fire right here on KSKO 210 on a Monday afternoon. I'm Paul Walker. Some of us will see a little bit of sunshine this week, but not many of us, and it is going to be cloudy. We will be in the 60s today and tomorrow for the Upper Cusco, right around 70 by the second half of the week. For the Gash Villages, you're kind of looking at the same, a slightly cooler weather. And for Sleep Mute, Red Devil, and Crooked Creek, about the same as the Gash Villages. Metallica on the way. And if you hear ZZ Top, I Need You Tonight on KSKO.

Almost 222. That's Metallica, Whiskey in the Jar on KSKO. I know the internet has gotten a lot better in the last 5 years across rural Alaska, thanks to Starlink. And back when KSKO started, there was no such thing as the internet. 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

Blues and Rock Lobster right here on KSKO, almost 2:33 as we roll through a Monday afternoon. We're going to take a look at weather. It's brought to you by Donlin Gold, whose motto is everyone going home safe and healthy every day. We'll see a bit of sunshine lingering today for the Upper Cusco. It clouds up tonight and stays that way through the rest of the week with a slight chance of showers here and there. Highs in the mid-60s today and tomorrow for the Upper Cusco. 70 on Wednesday. Lows at night in the mid to upper 40s tonight and tomorrow night for the Upper Cusco. Clouds and a slight chance of showers today for the Gash Villages. Cloudy to start the day tomorrow, becoming partly sunny for the Gash Villages. A slight chance of daytime showers tomorrow. And then just clouds on Wednesday. We're going to see highs in the lower to mid-60s, lows upper 40s to around 50. Slight chance of showers today for Crooked Creek, Sleet, Mute, and Red Devil. Then just clouds tomorrow, partly sunny on Wednesday. Highs in the upper 50s today, lower to mid-60s. Tomorrow and Wednesday, lows at night in the lower 40s for the Middle Cusco. Once again, a little sunshine left today for the Upper Cusco. Clouds tonight, a chance of showers. Those clouds and showers lingering the rest of the week for the Upper Cusco. Highs in the mid-60s today and tomorrow, lows in the mid to upper 40s. Right now, it is almost 2:35. The Doors and Genesis on the way. Here's BTO, Flat Broke Love on KSKO.

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right here on KSKO. We are going to take a look at messages. Due to the lack of staff and some staff having new family members, MNVC will need some volunteers for the 4th of July this year, or there will be a lack of 4th of July celebrations. They're going to have a 4th of July meeting tomorrow, about 5:10 p.m.-ish at MNVC. The whole celebration needs some volunteers. Either way, however you can help, it'll be much appreciated. Reach out to Kim, Jen, or Aaron at MNVC, or text Kim at 574-0451. Current Washateria hours in MacArthur, 8 a.m. to 10 p.m., 7 days a week. Billy Joel on the way. Here's Loggins in Messina, Slahaina, on KSKO.

on KSKO. That's going to wrap it up for me. Clinton's next at 3, Alaska News Nightly at 5. I'm back with you tomorrow morning at 7, and you're going to meet KSKO's new program director coming up at the open house Thursday night at our studios. I'm Paul Walker. Smile. Know that no act of kindness, however small, is ever wasted. Know that I love you, and most of all, if you are ever feeling lonely, by golly, turn on the radio to KSKO and know you aren't alone. Gonna leave you with Midnight Oil. Beds are burning.

Beatles if I needed someone. This is Clinton, everybody. How's everyone doing on this Monday, June 15th? It is not very nice out, but it's not pouring down rain, so I'll take it, and I'll knock on wood for that. Let's take a look at the weather, and we'll get back to it. In McGrath right now, 59 degrees. Tonight, partly cloudy. Lows around 45. And Vic, 57 degrees right now. Tonight, slight chance of showers. Lows around 50. Sleep Mute, 56 degrees right now. Tonight, slight chance of showers and then mostly cloudy after midnight. Lows around 41. And in Fairbanks, 68 degrees. Tonight, mostly cloudy. Lows around 47. So again, graph, 59 degrees. Tonight, partly cloudy. Lows around 45. All right. Well, you know what? Coming up next, I got a little Ice Cube because it is his birthday. So here we go for a little bit. We be clubbing.

All right. Eagles are one of these nights. Just a reminder, it is membership drive week, and we're going to be having games and trivia and all sorts of things. And coming up today at 4:15 to 4:20, we're going to do Name That Tune, where I'm going to play you 3 to 5 seconds of the song, and then you can call me and let me know who it is and the name of the song and be the third caller, and you can win a t-shirt or a mug. It is up to you. But for now, let's do some trivia. This question is, when did KSKO sign on? The first time, when did KSKO sign on? I'll have the answer for you right after this song. Coming next, AC/DC.

Shoot the Thrill from AC/DC. All right, before that song, we had a question, just a little trivia. It was, when did KSKO first sign on? And we did have a caller. Eva did have the correct answer. It was July 1st, 1981. So good job for that, Eva. And don't forget, coming up at 4:15, 4:20-ish, we're going to do Name That Tune. So be ready for that. Keep listening. Up next, Pretenders.

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All right. Sweet Sensation with Sad Sweet Dreams. Excuse me. It is 3:31. Let's take a look at the weather. Here in McGrath, 59 degrees tonight, partly cloudy. Lows around 45. Tomorrow, a chance of showers, highs around 67. And tomorrow night, slight chance of showers again, then mostly cloudy after midnight. Lows around 47. And Vic, 57 degrees right now. Tonight, slight chance of showers, lows around 50. Tomorrow, mostly cloudy, and then a slight chance of showers later in the afternoon. Highs around 66. Tomorrow night, mostly cloudy, lows around 51. Sleep Mute, 56 degrees right now. Tonight, slight chance of showers, and then mostly cloudy after midnight, lows around 41. Tomorrow, a chance of showers, highs around 66. And tomorrow night, chance of showers again, and then partly cloudy after midnight, lows around 43. Fairbanks, 68 degrees right now. Tonight, mostly cloudy, lows around 47. Tomorrow, mostly sunny skies, highs around 70. And tomorrow night, partly cloudy, lows around 47. So again, McGrath, 59 degrees right now. Tonight, partly cloudy, lows around 45. Sunset is going to be 12:28 a.m. Sunrise, 4:10 a.m. All right, that is it for the weather. Up next, got some Aerosmith.

0: All right, White Horse with Boys Like You. Just about 3:45, we got some messages, but it's not going to be me this time. We have our new production director, Shannon, here in McGrath, and she is in studio, and she is going to read your messages for you. She's from the lower 48, and here you go, Shannon.
1: Thanks, Clinton. I look forward to being part of the KSKO radio, and I hope to see a lot of the listeners on Thursday during our open house. Some of the messages for this gloomy Monday: the current McGrath Washeteria hours are 8 a.m. to 10 p.m. 7 days a week. I'm told the large washers are not currently working, and there's no estimate when they'll be up and running again. MNVC, in partnership with Food Bank of Alaska, will be hosting the summer food service program again this year. 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The city of McGrath wants to remind people about proper use of the burn box and dump household trash. 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
0: All right. That was Shannon, everyone. Tell her she did a great job. Don't forget, coming up 4:15, 4:20, we're going to do Name That Tune. Be the third caller with the name of the song and the band, and you will win a prize. All right, coming up next, Dire Straits.